0: has close ties to the East Kootenai and more closely the Elk Valley. Jason Krog talked to us in an exclusive interview this past Friday and says the Canucks are moving in the right direction.
1: The organization now is good. The people that are in charge now have a good plan, and they're all working together. And, you know, it's for sure going to be probably some rough times ahead, but I think you have to go through that in order to build things the right way.
0: The Vancouver Canucks will host their 2026 training camp at the South Okanagan Events Center in Penticton from September 17th to 20th. 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
3: Today FM, with roads and weather together.
0: On the roads, Highway 3 west of Elko expects single lane traffic. And in Fernie, starting at Anderson Road, you can expect 20-minute delays. Also, single lane traffic on Highway 93 between Elko and the U.S. border. Today's weather forecast in Cranbrook, sunny, a high of 31. Tonight, clear skies, a low of 13. Tomorrow, sunny, a high of 31, a low of 13 as well. Wednesday, sunny, some wind, a high of 31, a low of 12. And Thursday, sunny again, a high of 31, a low of 13. From the MyEastKootenaiNow.com newsroom, I'm Josiah Spiker.
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0: Damon Patla with Dracula on 107.5 Today FM, the East Kootenays playlist. Good evening from the Mark Nichols Show. I'm Alicia Trozo, filling in today, but don't worry, Mark Nichols is on vacation. He'll be back soon. Hopefully he's having a great vacation. Hey, speaking of vacations, I'm sure our secret sound winner might have taken a vacation with this one. Recently, the jackpot got as high as $2,437. Congratulations to Caleb, our winner. He guessed tearing tape. That's a great guess, and that was the one. Well, our new sound is finally here. Secret Sound, sponsored by Great Canadian Liquor Warehouse, is done weekday mornings with, well, Dennis Walker for the rest of this week, and then after that, we'll let you know. But the jackpot for tomorrow morning is $147. We've had guesses of squeaking brakes on a bicycle, an otter, birds. Great guesses, but still not it. So make sure you're tuned in first thing in the morning with Dennis Walker.
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0: 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I'm Alicia Trozo. 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Coming up next weekend on Saturday the 8th, Cranbrook North Star Chevrolet Buick GMC is hosting their second annual Show and Shine in partnership with our favorite car club, Rockin' in the Rockies. Again, that's happening Saturday the 8th from 10 until 3. And guess what? Sasquatch Grub Shack is going to be there on site too, so you can enjoy a delicious bite to eat while you drool a little over the classic cars. That's coming up Saturday, August the 8th. Next up, Canadian artist Nickelback with Rockstar.

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0: That's Goche on 107.5 Today FM. Good evening. I'm Alicia Trozo. Thanks for tuning in to the afternoon show with Mark Nichols. He's currently on vacation. Coming up every Thursday night, Kootenai Music Collective is proud to present Summer Sounds. So this one coming up is the 30th, Sophia and Rosslyn, and then Vel and Kootenai Soul. They're a Creston band, and I've worked with Vel a couple of times, so I'm very, very excited for this one. Again, coming up on Thursday. Music starts at 6 o'clock, and you gotta get there early. I was looking at the crowd from last time. Oh my goodness, what a turnout. So again, it's not one you want to miss, and guess what? 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And when we have those bands released, I'll let you know more. But coming up this week, Sophia and Rosslyn, and then Vel and Kootenai Soul.
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0: Good afternoon from the Mark Nichols Show. I'm Alicia Trozo. Thanks for tuning in to the East Kootenays playlist. Hey, coming up August 4th through 6th, the St. Eugene Golf Course is proud to host the 104th PGA Championship of Canada. This one's going to be pretty big. 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Again, August 4th to 6th. Coming up next, Canadian artist Alex Sampson with Misery on Today FM.

0: Canadian artist Ria May on 107.5 Today FM. Good evening. I'm Alicia Trozo. Thanks for tuning in to the afternoon show with Mark Nichols. He's currently on vacation, but he'll be back in a couple of days. Tonight, overnight low of 13. Tomorrow, sunny, 30 degrees. Overnight low of 13. Wednesday, sunny, 31. Overnight low of 12. Thursday, sunny, 31 as well. Friday, sunny, 33 degrees. So it looks like it's going to be hot, hot, hot. If you see anything out there, especially if you think a wildfire might be starting, you can report it on your cell phone by dialing *5555. Yes, that's it. Just *5555. And again, if you see anything else, check out drivebc.ca for more details. It does look like there is some construction going on in Radium Hot Springs on Highway 93 into the entrance of Kootenay National Park, single lane alternating traffic. And then as well, it looks like they're doing overnight paving in Elko and in Fernie on Highway 3. So keep that in mind when you're traveling.
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0: 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Good evening from the Mark Nichols Show. I'm Alicia Trozo. Hey, coming up, let me see. I'm trying to read my prep sheet. Maybe I need to make a bigger font. 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

0: Martin Garrix with Repeat It, featuring Ed Sheeran on 107.5 Today FM, the East Kootenays playlist. Good evening. I'm Alicia Trozo. Thanks for tuning in and joining me. Your deadline is coming up July the 31st, which is Friday, by the way. Hard to believe it's the last week of July. It's the 8th Annual Inclusive Community Employment Awards, also known as ICE. 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

0: Canadian artists Elijah Woods and Jamie Fine with you on 107.5 Today FM. Good evening. I'm Alicia Trozo. Thanks so much for tuning in and joining me. Hey, we've been speaking a lot about music festivals. Well, why? Well, Shambhala Music Festival was this last weekend. Well, coming up in September, don't get sick of the music festivals yet. We've got Wicked Woods Music Festival in Fairmont Hot Springs from September the 4th to the 7th. Tickets are sparsely still available. 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

0: 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Good evening. I'm Alicia Trozo. Thanks for tuning in and joining me. Just a heads up, if you're traveling, Highway 93 in Radium Hot Springs into Sinclair Canyon, that's the entrance of Kootenai National Park, there is construction work ongoing, probably until winter, single lane alternating traffic. And then as well, it looks like they're doing overnight paving on Highway 3, the other direction, out in Elko and in Fernie. Always check drivebc.ca for details, just in case. Tonight, overnight low of 13. Tomorrow, sunny 30. Wednesday, sunny 31. Same with Thursday. Friday, 33 degrees and sunny. Overnight lows of 13 to 12 degrees. So it's all looking pretty much the same. Make sure you're staying safe. 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That's star 5555. 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

0: featuring Rihanna with This Is What You Came For on 107.5 Today FM. Good evening. I'm Alicia Trozo. Thanks so much for tuning in and joining me. It's still going on every Friday all summer long. 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
13: This year our rodeo is August 14th, 15th, and 16th at the Wycliffe Exhibition Grounds. I'm really excited this year. We're going to have some of the best competitors in the country, as well as we have Dennis Halstead coming back, the awesome rodeo clown, and I'm really excited for the trick rider we have coming, Shelby Pearson. She is amazing.
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0: Canadian artist walk off the earth with Rule the World on 107.5 Today FM, the East Kootenays playlist. Good evening. I'm Alicia Trozo. Thanks so much for tuning in and joining me. Hey, speaking of great Canadian artists, Tom Cochrane is doing a duo concert coming up Thursday, November the 12th. And then on top of that, the Crash Test Dummies with their Jingle All the Way tour are coming in November as well on the 21st. Both of these concerts are brought to you by Kootenay Concert Connection. They're both at Key City Theater. So the only two ways that you can get tickets is if you go in person to the Key City Theater box office and buy them there, or online on their website at Key City Theater. 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But that's not until mid-August, so, and they sell out fast. 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

0: Taylor Swift and her newest, I Knew You, on 107.5 Today FM. Good evening. I'm Alicia Trozo. Thanks so much for tuning in and joining me. Hey, if you are traveling on the highways, Highway 3 in Elko and in Fernie, it looks like they're doing some overnight paving, so make sure you're staying cautious. And then the other way on Highway 9395, right into the entrance of Kootenai National Park, so that's that Sinclair Canyon turn, it looks like they're doing construction work, single lane alternating traffic, and that's going to be ongoing for a while. As well, if you're out on the highways and perhaps maybe you see a wildfire, you can dial it on your phone really quickly, *5555. Thank you so much to the incredible firefighters that are out there protecting our beautiful community. Tonight, overnight low of 13 and clear. Tuesday, sunny 30. Wednesday, sunny 31. Thursday, sunny 31. Friday, sunny 33. Overnight lows of 13 to 15 degrees. So that heat is staying with us. So make sure you're staying safe, stay hydrated, and never, ever leave your pets in a vehicle. 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

0: Harry Styles on 107.5 Today FM. Good evening. I'm Alicia Trozo. Thanks so much for tuning in and joining me. Ooh, I love ice cream, and I missed National Ice Cream Day. However, you don't ever have to miss ice cream or delicious froyo or even espresso coffee. 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So go make sure you check that out. They also offer dirty sodas as well. 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

I told her, I ain't so sure about this place. 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

0: 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Good evening. I'm Alicia Trozo. Thanks so much for tuning in and joining me. Ooh, my goodness, Secret Sound sure got to one of, I think, the biggest jackpots we've ever seen with Dennis Walker. I'm pretty sure we've been doing that the entire time Dennis has been here. Did you know in September that'll be 11 years that Dennis has been here at Today FM? Pretty incredible. So that last jackpot winner, Caleb, won $2,437. Pretty incredible. And that sound was tearing tape, right? I know. Pretty insane. So now we've got a new Secret Sound. Secret Sound is sponsored by Great Canadian Liquor Warehouse with Dennis Walker weekday mornings at 7:40. So the jackpot right now, $147. We've had guesses of an otter, birds, rubbing your fingers on a bowl, like when you test if it's crystal or not. Ooh, I like that one. Or squeaking brakes on a bicycle. You guys are really creative. Still not it, so make sure you're tuned in first thing in the morning with Dennis Walker.
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0: 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Good evening, I'm Alicia Trozo. 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And then in Fernie and in Elko on Highway 3, it looks like they're doing overnight paving, so keep that in mind. Tomorrow, sunny, 30 degrees, overnight low of 13. Wednesday, sunny, 31, overnight low of 12. Thursday, sunny, 31, overnight low of 13. Friday, sunny, 33 degrees, overnight low of 15. So it doesn't look like that heat is ever going to stop. Please make sure you're staying safe, stay hydrated, don't ever leave your pets in a vehicle. And if you think you see a wildfire out there, you can report it on your cell phone by calling *5555. 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

let's grab the updated forecast here from Environment Canada 506. Sunny and hazy today, 30 for a high with a low 13. Sunshine tomorrow, south breeze 20 to 50K with a high 31. 31 on Thursday, 34 Friday, 33 Saturday. They're saying 24 by Sunday. In Cranbrook now, we're mostly clear in 13 and getting set for our second full moon of the summer. The buck moon coming in. We'll talk about that as we go through the show here this morning. It's just coming up on 507.

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3: 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We'll do that. Here's David Bowie.

David Bowie on 107.5 Today FM, 5:56. We're getting set for prime time here, which we call 6 to 10, right? We're getting there. Here's Mike DeMaro and Dynamo.

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1: With a mostly clear sky here in Cranbrook, 13 degrees at 6 o'clock. Good morning, I'm Dennis Walker, starting in city. Following up on a structure fire in Cranbrook, local firefighters here on scene on Sunday evening on Kootenay Street North. Cranbrook Fire and Emergency Services said crews arrived to find the main building fully involved, with flames spreading to a neighboring building and two vehicles. No injuries reported there. The fire was brought under control with help from firefighters responding during a shift change. The cause of that fire remains under investigation. And regarding wildfires, following the evacuation alert being lifted for the city of Kimberley, the Matthew Creek fire has been downgraded from a wildfire of note. Kimberley Fire Chief Will Booth says the community is relieved, but they remain cautious.
2: I think we're all a little excited. All the residents, the fire department, we're paying attention though. We're plugged in with the incident management team still at Cranbrook where they're located. We're watching what's happening around the community. We're making sure other fires aren't popping up.
1: An evacuation alert for 66 properties in the St. Mary Lake area still in place due to the Tower Creek fire. And that one's listed at 250 hectares and is classed as a wildfire of note. A breakdown of all our local fires can be found on our website. And out to the Elk Valley, where Spartwood residents no longer need to get annual renewals for outdoor fire pits, with the adoption of a new fire services bylaw. And that bylaw was originally adopted in 2008 to establish the framework for fire services in Spartwood. The new bylaw was brought forward to update legislative references to reflect current provincial law and improve administrative efficiency. Fire Chief Sheldon Tennant says it will free up staff for other work.
3: To reduce administrative burden both on residents and staff. It aligns with a risk-based approach where compliance is enforced through bylaw regulations and complaint-based or observed enforcements.
1: Under the new bylaw, permits only need renewing if the property ownership changes or the installation no longer complies with the bylaw. And still in the Elk Valley, the Elk River Alliance is having a volunteer event to get rid of invasive weeds at Maiden Lake and Fernie. And that weed pull goes from 5 to 7 this afternoon. Volunteers will help eradicate spotted knapweed. You should have closed-toed footwear and weather-appropriate clothes. A second volunteer weed pull is planned for Tuesday, August 26th from 4 to 7 p.m. Columbia Valley Search and Rescue had a busy week when it came to missing people and hiker recoveries. More from Josiah Spiker.
4: On July 22nd, the police detachment received a Garmin SOS for a hiker who became ill. Search and Rescue attended the scene via helicopter and brought the hiker to hospital. That same day, police were made aware of a missing person near Lake Lillian. They had not been seen for over 3 hours. SAR crews, with some help from visitors and residents, found them and reunited them with their family. The last call was on July 25th at around 1 in the morning. Three hikers were stranded near the Bugaboo Provincial Park. Due to the darkness, crews could not attend till first light, at which they were helped off the mountain. One of the hikers sustained a knee injury.
1: Well, into Creston, where the town there and the regional district of Central Kootenay are hosting a local information session next month for those interested in running in October's local government elections. The session set for August 20th at the Creston and District Community Complex from 3 to 6. Former Golden Mayor Christina Benty will lead the session, which will touch on what's involved in serving local government. Space is limited to 50 participants and pre-registration is required. It's 6:03. To get news alerts directly to your inbox, sign up at MyEastKootenayNow.com. We're coming back with roads and weather and a check on sports with big success for Cranbrook Bandits pitcher Ty Dupley.
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6: Got him! A 100-mile-an-hour fastball to blow him away. And Louis Varland picks up his 22nd save of the season.
1: Major League, Luis Urias homered. Miles Straw had a double and a run-scoring single as the Toronto Blue Jays celebrated Max Scherzer's return to Washington with a 3-2 win over the Nationals. Scherzer came off the injured list to start on his 42nd birthday. In his first appearance since June the 10th, he gave up a run on four hits over 2 2/3 innings, throwing 75 pitches. The three-time Cy Young Award winner's night ended after he struck out Dylan Lyle to end a 12-pitch at bat, and then he looked to the Toronto bench. Local baseball, Cranbrook Bandits pitcher Ty Dupley is committed to Louisburg College in North Carolina. Ty is coming off a strong performance at the district playoffs this past weekend, where he earned an All-State ranking. In the CFL, the BC Lions and Winnipeg Blue Bombers are going to be playing without previous winners of the CFL's Most Outstanding Player Award, with Week 9 opening up on Thursday. Lions rookie quarterback Caden Salter took the majority of the first-team reps at the team's practice yesterday afternoon and appears poised to make his first career start Thursday in Winnipeg. Meanwhile, Blue Bombers star quarterback Zach Caleros was not dressed for yesterday's practice, so that would put Drew Brown in position to make his fourth consecutive start in place of the two-time Most Valuable Player Award for the Blue Bombers. In the NHL, Connor McDavid was on the links in Edmonton commenting to Sportsnet about having confidence with Mike Babcock coming in to coach the Oilers.
7: Coaching every single big game there is to coach in, who's, you know, been successful, won cups, gold medals, you name it, he's done it. It's our job as players to be ready to go.
1: Babcock was hired June the 23rd after the NHL cleared him to return to coaching in lieu of an investigation into his brief tenure as coach of the Columbus Blue Jackets 3 years ago. Well, talking golf, with August on the horizon, St. Eugene Golf Resort and Casino preparing to host the 104th annual PGA Championship next week. And the local director of golf operations, Cindy Sukharov, says they're building a strong volunteer base.
8: We're still waiting to hear the exact number of volunteers that are needed on a day-to-day basis. We've been so fortunate with a number of people that have reached out asking how they can help, and we do have a great list kind of running that we will be able to reach out to once we know the exact assignments and numbers that are needed. So if there is anybody out there that's interested, by all means, please reach out to myself or Mike Pearson at the resort. We'll add you to the list and look forward to seeing you in August.
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1: Just looking out towards South Country here today, we mentioned this last week, but a little more detail on where you're going to see ditch maintenance going on, because they started last Tuesday and they're working 8 to 5. So single lane alternating traffic, they're about 2 kilometers northwest of the gravel access Lake Coconusa turnoff area. So again, ditching is happening out that way. And then further along that direction, of course, out toward Fernie, the paving operations, which got going quite some time ago, they're still working with single lane alternating traffic and milling and paving in that area. Up to 20 minute delays while they're working. They're going, 6 to 6. So they're just getting off now. But you'll see where they're paving in that area. But I wanted to add that ditching information because we didn't have that. We had it before, but just not exactly where. So that helps pinpoint that a little bit. The other way, if you're heading off toward Creston, they've got that utility project going on. So be watching on your way into Creston, right on Canyon Street. So they start up at 8 o'clock down there. Watch for traffic control. And as far as what's happening out near Salmo, this is the second day of getting everybody out one after another. If you're heading out that direction toward Salmo from Shambhala, so should be a little bit quicker than yesterday, but they're still doing car by car in that area, so takes a little more time. I'm up at Radium as you're turning off to go into Kootenay National Park here today. We've got construction work continuing right when you get rolling, where they're doing the rebuilding of that wall in Sinclair Canyon. So you'll just get out of the Radium business area, and there you go, single lane alternating and traffic control, and the speed reduction there is to 30K. And then further into the drive off to Banff, bridge construction is rolling as well. They expect minor delays, and they get you going 50K to get you around that speed zone if you're going that direction. I just want to check the temperature in Banff for you. Always do that and check the air quality as well, although that hasn't been an issue the last couple of days. That was on the weekend. Yeah, it's 10 degrees and clear over in Banff if you're heading that way, listening on 107.7 today. Cranbrook to Kimberley, running between our two cities. There is no expected delays today. We were talking about that in-city work going on up at town site, and local traffic probably well aware of what's happening in that area. Canadian Rockies International Airport, our first flights on WestJet to Calgary at 6:25. It's scheduled to leave here in 15 minutes. It might go a little earlier if they give everybody on board and in their seatbelts fastened. They always take off early, so they will if they can get them on board and fly out here on a Tuesday, July the 28th.
5: 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The city of Cranbrook,
9: Mountains of opportunity.
1: Pretty much like yesterday, sunshine, hazy at times. Some local smoke in the early morning, they're telling us. We've got some haze out there. 30 for a high, south breeze gusting between 30 and 60K. Overnight low 13, some local smoke expected overnight. Tomorrow sunshine and 31. Sunny on Thursday, 31, up to 34 on Friday, but we will be cooling off getting into the weekend. Sunday's high 24 and Monday's high 26. So seasonal normals this time of year would be highs of 28 and overnight lows of 9. 610 from the MyEastKootenayNow.com newsroom, I'm Dennis Walker.

1075 Today FM. I'm just looking at some of the timelines here for the full moon coming up, our second full moon of the summer, which is listed as a buck moon. And that has to do with deer, and we've got enough of those around. So, yeah, some of the names change a little bit depending on which source you get into. We'll talk about that later. But, we'll be watching. I'm just double checking here today, but we'll have that timeline for you as we go through the morning. By the way, some of the star charts on what's happening in the skies, and of course August around the corner with the Perseid meteor showers, you can see the star charts over at Cranbrook Public Library, and the guy that delivers them was here the other day. Thank you, Dan Hicks, getting us caught up on what's happening for sky watchers this time of year. 6:14, here's Shania.

6:18, if you've got an early morning tea time, good morning, and have yourself a good game of golf here today. You're hearing Cindy Sukaroff on the news here at 6 o'clock. You'll catch more of her as we get you a little closer to next week.

0: week. And then we'll have coverage of the 104th annual PGA event coming in here, which is kind of neat. It's golf pros across the country, the people that teach the game. Yeah, it's not like the Professional Golf Association, you know, coming up. It's all the pros that teach it. And they're good golfers, and we'll be talking to them on the site. We'll be covering that one, yeah, live and local for you. And guess who's doing that one? So we'll catch you out at St. Eugene quite a bit next week. Between, the 4th, 5th, and 6th, we'll be checking that one. And you can catch some of Canada's top professionals competing in the country's flagship golf event. Boy, 104 years. That's neat. And I'd like to thank the volunteers in advance. As Cindy was saying, if you want to volunteer on that, yeah, you can do that. So we're getting ready for it, and we'll be a big part of it. The 104th Annual PGA Championship at St. Eugene Golf and Casino.
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0: Okay, here comes the Tragically Hip, and our forecast high today 30, so pretty much like yesterday, maybe some early morning haze. And other than that, though, yeah, local smoke in the early morning, they're saying. We're okay right now. Double check here. Anyway, 30 for a high, low 13, sunshine tomorrow, 31.

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We're watching on the full moon coming up here, our second one of the summer, the full buck moon, and it'll reach its peak brightness tomorrow. We'll follow this one through early in the morning. I'm looking right now if we can see anything out there. July's moon is traditionally known as a buck moon, a name which harks back to Native Americans, our First Nations people here, honoring the time of year when young male deer rapidly regrow their antlers. So that's why it's a full buck moon, and that's the one we'll be watching on in the skies above here on that timeline. 6:27 news is next here on 107.5 Today FM. Here's Dua Lipa.

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1: Got him!
2: A mostly clear sky here in Cranbrook, 13 degrees at 6:30. Good morning, I'm Dennis Walker. The city of Kimberley is currently under stage 2 water restrictions, and that came into effect yesterday following the rescinding of the local wildfire evacuation alerts there. So even-numbered homes, water on Wednesday and Saturdays, odd-numbered homes in Kimberley, water on Thursdays and Sundays, and only between 4 in the morning and 10 in the morning, and or between 6 p.m. and 10 p.m., no watering lawns on Mondays, Tuesdays, or Fridays. But again, Kimberley is under stage 2 water restrictions since the rescinding of the local wildfire evacuation alerts, effective as of yesterday. And as far as the evacuation alert being lifted for the city of Kimberley, the evacuation alert for the 66 properties in the St. Mary Lake area is still in place due to the Tower Creek fires there. But as far as the Matthew Creek fire, Kimberley Fire Chief Will Booth says the community is relieved, but they are cautious.
3: I think we're all a little excited. All the residents, the fire department, we're paying attention though. We're plugged in with the incident management team still at Cranbrook, where they're located. We're watching what's happening around the community. We're making sure other fires aren't popping up.
2: And from wildfires to in-city here back in Cranbrook, firefighters responding to that structure fire on Kootenay Street North on Sunday. You could see the flames. You could see the smoke coming up from the middle of the city. You could see the coming up from the middle of the city around supper time Sunday evening. And that fire was brought under control with help from firefighters responding during a shift change. And the details say that firefighters are able to quickly knock down the fire using a deck gun. Cranbrook Fire and Emergency Services said the crews arrived to find the main building fully involved with flames spreading to a nearby building and two vehicles. No injuries reported. The cause of that fire remains under investigation. Well, looking out to the Elk Valley, where Sparwood residents no longer need to get annual renewals for outdoor fire pits with the adoption of a new fire services bylaw, Fire Chief Sheldon Tennant says it will free up staff for other work.
4: To reduce administrative burden both on residents and staff. It aligns with a risk-based approach where compliance is enforced through bylaw regulations and complaint-based or observed enforcement.
2: That fire services bylaw in Sparwood was originally adopted in 2008. Under the new bylaw, permits only need renewing if the property changes ownership or the installation no longer complies with the bylaw. That bylaw was brought forward to update legislative references to reflect current provincial law and to improve administrative efficiency. Well, over to the West Kootenay, where the city of Nelson is expanding its efforts to help residents save water this summer. That includes a new online water conservation pledge, which enters participants into a draw to win a $200 gift card. Community planning manager Chris Johnson says the pledge is just one part of the city's broader water conservation campaign.
5: So we should have a water dashboard up available to the public in the next couple of weeks, which will show how much water we're using per day. The hope is that alongside with the water pledge, people will really be able to track their own progress and just bring a lot more awareness to where we're at with water demand and demand management.
2: And that pledge encourages simple steps like fixing leaks, avoiding lawn watering, and following the city's water restrictions. 6:33.
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2: Major League Baseball, the Blue Jays had a good night in Washington. Really good night because Max Scherzer returned to the lineup. It was his 42nd birthday. And he threw some pretty good ball. They kept him in there for two and two-thirds innings, actually. He threw 75 pitches, and then he looked over to the bench, so they kind of knew, you know what, he's had enough now. I mean, he just came back from injury, so we don't want to overwork him. 3-2 final against the Nationals, and they'll do it again a little later on today. Hey, some good news for Ty Dupley. Ty's one of the pitchers for the Cranbrook Bandits. He came off the district playoffs on the weekend. He earned an All-State ranking at the time, and then we find out after that he's going to Lewisburg College in North Carolina. He is committed there. Yeah, nice going, Ty Dupley. In the CFL, both the BC Lions and the Winnipeg Blue Bombers were practicing yesterday. They play each other on Thursday, and both of them have backup quarterbacks in there, so it's going to be a bit of an interesting arrangement on Thursday when they get going for Week 9 in the Canadian Football League. Hey, talking golf, we've been hearing from Cindy Sukaroff again today as time gets a little bit closer on this one. The 104th Annual PGA Championship coming to St. Eugene Golf Resort and Casino.
7: The PGA Tour is not not coming. 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So people like myself, Mike and Ryan at St. Eugene, Jamie at Wildstone, Doug at Shadow Mountain. There's so many great professionals we have in our community, and those are the faces that, those are the types of faces you'll see from across the country coming to join us.
2: Hey, that's nice to know that we've got a lot of local golf pros taking part here. The 104th annual PGA National Championship coming August 4th through 6th, and I'll be reporting from there next week. Getting closer. 6:35.
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2: I don't know how many people are still trying to get out of Salmo here today following Shambhala, but yesterday was sure busy out there, and they probably have a little bit more moving slowly out of there today. So if you're traveling that direction, still some more to clean up and, settle the dust on another year for the Shambhala Music Fest. And, of course, they're paving further along that route once you get past Castlegar going on the Blueberry Pulse, and or Bonanza Pass, as it's officially known as, on the signs going that way today. And in Creston, they're doing some more utility work there. I was making mention that if you're traveling out on Highway 3, maybe some of those going to work in Elko at the mill are changing shifts or coming home maybe now, whatever the case may be, if it's a 6 o'clock shift or 7. Anyway, if you're making your way out that direction, they're still doing some ditching out there, so be watching for single lane alternating traffic. It's about 2 kilometers northwest of the gravel access at the Lake Kukanoosa turnoff, so that's happening. And then, of course, the paving continues out near Fernie, and they're done for the night. They'll be back there again later. You'll see, though, when you get into the work zone. Want to look up in the Columbia Valley, bouncing over the mountains here back to Radium Hot Springs. On the way into the park, they're doing the rebuild of that wall, and that's a big stone wall that's been there for years, but obviously, they've got to fix it up again. So they're working there, and then they've got bridge construction about 45 minutes in. Where that bridge construction is happening, they'll slow you up a little bit in there. They're saying intermittent stoppages, not for a long time, but they do slow you down and then stop you at times going through there. Highway 95A, Cranbrook to Kimberley, no expected delays between our two cities. As far as that first flight to Calgary, the 6:25, they got out at 6:16. So the next flight's to Kelowna on Pacific Coastal at 9 o'clock.
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2: A little hazy out there this morning. Sunshine below it all here or behind it. High of 30 today with the overnight low 13. South wind 30 to 60 K. Tomorrow sunshine with a south breeze 20 to 50 K and a high 31. Sunny and 31 on Thursday. 34 on Friday. And then we start to tap it back a little bit. Sunday's high 24. Monday 26. So we'll be transitioning to get a little bit below seasonal normals after going above for a few days. 6:38 from the MyEastKootenayNow.com newsroom. I'm Dennis Walker.

0: 107.5 Today FM. That's Alexander Stewart. 6:41 on the clock. We're going to talk about driving, safe driving, and a whole lot more. 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
0: 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With more than 60 certificates, diplomas, and degrees available here in the Kootenays, isn't it time you discovered College of the Rockies Home Advantage? Yeah, two people in studio, and for good reason, too. Smart Drivers of Canada in studio locally, too. Cody Martin, good morning. How are you?
15: I'm well, Dennis. Good morning. How are you?
0: Good, thank you. Tell us a bit about your business, and we'll introduce Laura to the audience as well today.
15: Yeah. Well, we are a new driving school in the area. We're serving Cranbrook, Fernie, and Invermere. We decided to give lessons, change our profession from being examiners, and come on over to the side to teach people.
0: Gosh, what's the hardest part about making people feel comfortable or when they're driving, sometimes for the first time or just learning then?
16: One of the biggest things is nerves. So you want to make sure that people are comfortable with you as a person. So getting to know them before you get in the vehicle is always huge. You know, icebreakers and talking and just getting to know them, getting them in the vehicle and letting them get comfortable with the actual vehicle and getting over their nerves and letting them just experience what the vehicle's like.
0: Do you take them out on a dirt road or somewhere where it's quiet when you first start? What's the way to introduce somebody to get behind the wheel then?
16: We'll take them out for a little drive with us driving initially, and then we'll get them into the vehicle in an area where, after talking to them first, we figured out where they're at with their driving skills, and then depending on the person, we start them in an area we think is appropriate for their level of skill.
0: Really good. Thank you. It must be rewarding when you can help somebody, because mobility, it means so much to people, doesn't it?
15: Oh, definitely. Helping people get their license is a ticket to freedom, right? That driver's license just opens up so many doors and so many avenues. It's a really rewarding feeling to help people succeed on that.
0: Do people still drive standard anymore? Do they teach it at all?
15: They do teach it. It is getting less and less common. You know, the standard vehicle is a little harder to find nowadays.
0: Right, good. What was it like conducting road tests before as an examiner?
16: There's a mix. You feel very rewarding to be able to give the good news and let people have that excitement of getting their license and obtaining that independence and freedom that they've been working so hard towards getting. And then the other side of it was, you know, you felt a lot of, you know, you felt empathy and you just felt bad for people that weren't quite prepared for their test and weren't ready to hit the road yet.
0: Laura, what's the oldest person you've ever taught to drive? Is there some that come to you quite a bit older? I think for us growing up here, you always want to get your license right after you're in high school and you're talking about it. But have you had older people come to you then?
16: Yeah, we're getting people that are, you know, we have new to Canada customers. We also have people that are just, you know, they waited a little longer to get their license and they're like coming out wishing that they had done it earlier, but want to learn and they want to get in there and get their license and get their independence. And it may be for any reason. Maybe they've got to start driving their granddaughter to school, or there's usually some sort of reason that pulls somebody out of the woodwork like that. But it's really awesome to see them coming out and being brave and getting at it.
0: Right. DriveWise BC, it's a standard, is it not? It's a qualification. Can you talk about what makes your driving group a little different than the rest then?
15: Well, DriveWise BC is actually a school in the coast. We've partnered with them to offer their DriveWise BC GLP program. They're one of the biggest schools in the province, so we feel very honored to be part of their program.
0: It must be different for them because they're teaching in a big, big city like Cranbrook's not a monster-sized city or anything like that, but it's a whole different mindset. Even if you're, let's say people drive to Calgary to go on a trip or something like that, it's quite a bit different city driving, isn't it?
16: Absolutely. So, you know, on both sides of it, like as a teacher, it's really great to help people understand that you're not only going to ever be just driving in Cranbrook and Vermeer or Fernie. You will likely at some point head off to the big city. And so we're trying to help like fill that gap in between like people learning to drive in town and then getting into the city roads where there's a lot more traffic, more lines, more signs, all those kinds of things.
0: There's a lot of distractions now, although some are meant, you know, GPS, it's meant to get people somewhere quicker, but sometimes it takes people the wrong route. So do you run into that when you're teaching as well then?
15: Not so much when we teach. We don't use GPS. We have set routes in each town that we go on and kind of be able to do the maneuvers in parts of town. So not a whole bunch of using that GPS.
0: It's just nice for the listeners to get to know you this morning. So thank you. We're trying to make you feel comfortable here today. Is there anything else you want to get out while we've got you on here today, Laura, whether it be about driving or about your company then?
16: Oh, we just really want the people in the East Kootenays to realize that we're here and that we're offering that DriveWise GLP program, as Cody had mentioned earlier. It's unique to the area because we are the only school offering that service. And that will become even more important with the changes to the licensing because people really need to get those skills up so that they have those lifelong skills to maintain with regards to regular type driving lessons as well.
0: I believe the newsrooms talked to you before about the concerns over the removal of the Class 5 road test. Did you want to comment while we've got you on here right now? That's fine, if you'd like to.
15: It's kind of a tough one. We understand why ICBC is doing it with the road test backlog and that, trying to get road tests. But it also could really jeopardize road safety. You know, that last exit exam was the final spot we actually got to assess drivers before giving them their full Class 5 license. So, you know, it was a pretty important step.
0: Lots to think about. Gee, thanks for getting up early and doing this today. Do you have people to talk to? Do you are doing driving today? Is there instruction today?
15: No, not today. We're doing some other things, some marketing and things like that, but no lessons today.
0: Someone listening, if they want to sign up with you, what's the easiest way? Do you have a website then?
16: Yeah, we are at smartdriverscan.com. And the website has all of our packages, prices. It has all the information you need on there if you need to get a hold of us. Our email is info@smartdriverscan.com.
0: Thank you very much. Thanks for coming in today.
16: Thank you.
0: Yeah, Laura and Cody in studio with us here today. Smart Drivers of Canada. Our live in studio visits are brought to you by College of the Rock.

0: 6:55 on 107.5 Today FM. The East Kootenays playlist, or 7 o'clock news coming up here. We'll update you on what's happening on the fire front. Yeah, next week's going to be busy out at St. Eugene.
1: Today?
0: We're getting set for that big event, golf event coming up here, the PGA of Canada. 104th annual, which is pretty neat. Also want to thank again Cody Martin and Laura Slack for coming in here today with Smart Drivers of Canada. Good information both on air and off.
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14: 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Great Canadian Oil Change on the Cranbrook Strip.
0: Just watching on the haze and some of the smoke out there this morning. Otherwise, though, it's a decent sunrise, and it's just kind of kicking into high gear right now. We'll share it together. But we should hit 30 degrees for a high today. We'll stay fairly warm for the rest of the week, although by the time we get the midway point of the weekend, we'll start to cool off a bit, as they're forecasting 25 for a high on Sunday.
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0: With some high haze and partly cloudy, 13 degrees here in downtown Cranbrook. At 7 o'clock, good morning, I'm Dennis Walker, watching on our second full moon of the summer. Our buck moon timeline is getting closer. And following up on that structure fire on Sunday evening here in Cranbrook on Kootenay Street, Cranbrook Fire and Emergency Services said crews arrived to find the main building fully involved, with flames spreading to a neighboring building and two vehicles. No injuries reported there. The fire was brought under control with help from firefighters responding during a shift change. The cause of that fire remains under investigation. And regarding wildfires, following the evacuation alert being lifted for the city of Kimberley, the Matthew Creek fire has been downgraded from a wildfire of note. Kimberley Fire Chief Will Booth says the community is relieved, but they remain cautious.
1: I think we're all a little excited. All the residents, the fire department, we're paying attention though. We're plugged in with the incident management team still at Cranbrook where they're located. We're watching what's happening around the community. We're making sure other fires aren't popping up.
0: An evacuation alert for 66 properties in the St. Mary Lake area still in place due to the Tower Creek fire, and that one's listed at 250 hectares and is classed as a wildfire of note. A breakdown of all our local fires can be found on our website. And out to the Elk Valley, where Spartwood residents no longer need to get annual renewals for outdoor fire pits, with the adoption of a new fire services bylaw. And that bylaw was originally adopted in 2008 to establish the framework for fire services in Sparwood. The new bylaw was brought forward to update legislative references to reflect current provincial law and improve administrative efficiency. Fire Chief Sheldon Tennant says it will free up staff for other work.
16: To reduce administrative burden both on residents and staff. It aligns with a risk-based approach where compliance is enforced through bylaw regulations and complaint-based or observed enforcements.
0: Under the new bylaw, permits only need renewing if the property ownership changes or if the installation no longer complies with the bylaw. And still in the Elk Valley, the Elk River Alliance is having a volunteer event to get rid of invasive weeds at Maiden Lake and Fernie. And that weed pull goes from 5 to 7 this afternoon. Volunteers will help eradicate spotted knapweed. You should have closed-toed footwear and weather-appropriate clothes. A second volunteer weed pull is planned for Tuesday, August 26th from 4 to 7 p.m. Columbia Valley Search and Rescue had a busy week when it came to missing people and hiker recoveries. More from Josiah Spiker.
17: On July 22nd, the police detachment received a Garmin SOS for a hiker who became ill. Search and Rescue attended the scene via helicopter and brought the hiker to hospital. That same day, police were made aware of a missing person near Lake Lillian. They had not been seen for over 3 hours. SAR crews, with some help from visitors and residents, found them and reunited them with their family. The last call was on July 25th at around 1 in the morning. Three hikers were stranded near the Bugaboo Provincial Park. Due to the darkness, crews could not attend till first light, at which they were helped off the mountain. One of the hikers sustained a knee injury.
0: Well, into Creston, where the town there and the regional district of Central Kootenay are hosting a local information session next month for those interested in running in October's local government elections. The session set for August 20th at the Creston and District Community Complex from 3 to 6. Former Golden Mayor Christina Benty will lead the session, which will touch on what's involved in serving local government. Space is limited to 50 participants and pre-registration is required. Just coming up on 7:04. To get news alerts directly to your inbox, sign up at MyEastKootenayNow.com. We're coming back with roads and weather and a check on sports with big success for Cranbrook Bandits pitcher Ty Dupley.
18: 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Beat the heat with their brew bar, serving up frozen root beer, milkshakes, and smoothies, but only at A&W in Cranbrook. 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
19: Got him! A 100-mile-an-hour fastball to blow him away, and Louis Varland picks up his 22nd save of the season.
0: Major League, Luis Urias homered, Miles Straw had a double and a run-scoring single as the Toronto Blue Jays celebrated Max Scherzer's return to Washington with a 3-2 win over the Nationals. Scherzer came off the injured list to start on his 42nd birthday. In his first appearance since June the 10th, he gave up a run on four hits over 2 2/3 innings, throwing 75 pitches. The three-time Cy Young Award winner's night ended after he struck out Dylan Lyle to end a 12-pitch at bat, and then he looked to the Toronto bench. Local baseball, Cranbrook Bandits pitcher Ty Dupley is committed to Lewisburg College in North Carolina. Ty's coming off a strong performance at the district playoffs this past weekend, where he earned an all-state ranking. In the CFL, the BC Lions and Winnipeg Blue Bombers are going to be playing without previous winners of the CFL's Most Outstanding Player Award, with Week 9 opening up on Thursday. Lions rookie quarterback Caden Salter took the majority of the first-team reps at the team's practice yesterday afternoon and appears poised to make his first career start Thursday in Winnipeg. Meanwhile, Blue Bombers star quarterback Zach Collaros was not dressed for yesterday's practice, so that would put Drew Brown in position to make his fourth consecutive start in place of the two-time Most Valuable Player Award for the Blue Bombers. In the NHL, Connor McDavid was on the links in Edmonton commenting to Sportsnet about having confidence with Mike Babcock coming in to coach the Oilers.
20: Coaching every single big game there is to coach in, who's, you know, been successful, won cups, gold medals, you name it, he's done it. It's our job as players to be ready to go.
0: Babcock was hired June the 23rd after the NHL cleared him to return to coaching in lieu of an investigation into his brief tenure as coach of the Columbus Blue Jackets 3 years ago. Well, talking golf, with August on the horizon, St. Eugene Golf Resort and Casino preparing to host the 104th annual PGA Championship next week. And the local director of golf operations, Cindy Sukharov, says they're building a strong volunteer base.
21: We're still waiting to hear the exact number of volunteers that are needed on a day-to-day basis. We've been so fortunate with a number of people that have reached out asking how they can help, and we do have a great list kind of running that we will be able to reach out to once we know the exact assignments and numbers that are needed. So if there is anybody out there that's interested, by all means, please reach out to myself or Mike Pearson at the resort. We'll add you to the list and look forward to seeing you in August.
0: The 104th annual PGA Championship, August 4th through 6th at St. Eugene Golf Resort and Casino, and that's sports.
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0: I'm in contact with some of our listeners that drive out to the Elk Valley every day, whether it be shift work or just trying to make their way to Alberta or whatever it is, kind of back and forth today. And we've been talking about paving operations out near Fernie. They're doing that in the middle of the night, single lane alternating. You'll see, though, you'll watch for traffic control if you're through there for the late hours. But other than that, though, they've been trying to do that between the off hours, in other words, when it's not as busy. But you'll see when you're driving through some of the signage in that area. We've also been given a little bit more information about some of the ditching that's going on out toward, on the way to Coconusa Lake. So the ditching project is single lane alternating traffic. It's about 2 kilometers northwest of the gravel access for the Lake Coconusa turnoff, just so you know they're around that area. Looking past Creston here today, they will slow you up in Creston if you're heading that direction. Still doing that utility work right as you get onto the main drag there into Creston. But further along, this is the second day of getting everybody out of Shambhala. So there's still traffic moving out of there. It won't be quite as bad as yesterday, but still they check every vehicle, so it takes time. So be expecting that delay if you're heading that way. And then, of course, if you're staying on that route to go to the coast or the Okanagan today, they're still doing work out that direction on, it's paving and some other work going on too, anywhere north, some construction north of the Nancy Green turnoff area where you can turn off to go up toward Rosslyn from there on, and then you'll probably see some paving and other work happening. Going up toward the top of our broadcast area, close to the top anyway, in Radium, looking out east, looking at construction work going on, and they're starting right now, the 7 o'clock start time, back at it again, rebuilding that wall. So it kind of winds through that area right after you get through the Radium business area, single lane alternating there, and then further along that route here today, the bridge construction continues. They're going to be there probably until early October, they're telling us, and expect minor delays and a speed restriction of 50K in that area as well. Highway 95A, Cranbrook to Kimberley, no expected delays between our two cities. Our first flight, the 625, got out at 6:16, so we got the first one out early to Calgary. The next flight out of our airport is at 9 this morning, and that's on Pacific Coastal to Kelowna.
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0: I'm not seeing any updates from Environment Canada here. Check it all the time just to see our temperatures and what's going to happen today. Sunshine, hazy, some local smoke, a high 30 with the overnight low 13. Sunshine tomorrow with a south breeze between 20 and 50K and a high 31. 31 on Thursday, 34 Friday. By the time we get to Sunday, the daytime highs will be in the mid to even low 20s, they're telling us at this time. 7:10 from the MyEastKootenayNow.com newsroom. I'm Dennis Walker.

just trying to get some more information here on our moon, our buck moon coming up here, which is kind of neat. So timelines will be more so tomorrow morning in the wee hours. We'll see if we can keep the smoke and the haze away for you here today. Yeah, the name of the buck moon, of course, harking back to our First Nations, honoring the time of year when young male deer rapidly regrow their antlers. And just a day after the full moon on the night of the 30th, this is all just ahead of us here in the early morning hours of the 31st, the Southern Delta aquilids will be in and the Alpha Corniconids meteor showers. Boy, we've got a big lead-in for the Perseid meteor showers, which always show up in mid-August, right? A lot going on in the sky, not just the smoke and the haze here. 718, here's Canada's own Bureau.

0: 7:21 on 107.5 Today FM. If you're traveling Cranbrook to Kimberley and look over by the Cranbrook Pro Rodeo sign, boy, they got a nice new sign up there. Nice going. Josie Mackey getting ready to rodeo mid-month.
1: This year our rodeo is August 14th, 15th, and 16th at the Wycliffe Exhibition Grounds. I'm really excited this year. We're going to have some of the best competitors in the country, as well as we have Dennis Halstead coming back, the awesome rodeo clown, and I'm really excited for the trick rider we have coming.
0: I looked up that a little bit after talking to Josie here, and that trick rider coming back was with us about 4 years ago. I had pictures with her, and for those listening out near Fort Steele, I think you know there's a bit of a local connection there.
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0: That's a nice place to be, and it's busy there too. 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
2: Kind of a filtered sunshine through the haze, 12 degrees here in downtown Cranbrook. At 7:30, good morning, I'm Dennis Walker, probably hitting our overnight low right about now. The city of Kimberley is currently under stage 2 water restrictions, and that came into effect yesterday following the rescinding of the local wildfire evacuation alerts there. So even-numbered homes, water on Wednesday and Saturdays, odd-numbered homes in Kimberley, water on Thursdays and Sundays, and only between 4 in the morning and 10 in the morning, and or between 6 p.m. and 10 p.m., no watering lawns on Mondays, Tuesdays, or Fridays. But again, Kimberley is under stage 2 water restrictions since the rescinding of the local wildfire evacuation alerts, effective as of yesterday. And as far as the evacuation alert being lifted for the city of Kimberley, the evacuation alert for the 66 properties in the St. Mary Lake area is still in place due to the Tower Creek fires there. But as far as the Matthew Creek fire, Kimberley Fire Chief Will Booth says the community is relieved, but they are cautious.
3: I think we're all a little excited. All the residents, the fire department, we're paying attention though. We're plugged in with the incident management team still at Cranbrook where they're located. We're watching what's happening around the community. We're making sure other fires aren't popping up.
2: And from wildfires to in-city here back in Cranbrook, firefighters responding to that structure fire on Kootenai Street North on Sunday. You could see the smoke coming up from the middle of the city around supper time Sunday evening. And that fire was brought under control with help from firefighters responding during a shift change. And the details say that firefighters are able to quickly knock down the fire using a deck gun. Cranbrook Fire and Emergency Services said the crews arrived to find the main building fully involved with flames spreading to a nearby building and two vehicles. No injuries reported. The cause of that fire remains under investigation. Well, looking out to the Elk Valley, where Sparwood residents no longer need to get annual renewals for outdoor fire pits with the adoption of a new fire services bylaw, Fire Chief Sheldon Tennant says it will free up staff for other work.
4: To reduce administrative burden both on residents and staff. It aligns with a risk-based approach where compliance is enforced through bylaw regulations and complaint-based or observed enforcements.
2: That fire services bylaw in Sparwood was originally adopted in 2008. Under the new bylaw, permits only need renewing if the property changes ownership or the installation no longer complies with the bylaw. That bylaw was brought forward to update legislative references to reflect current provincial law and to improve administrative efficiency. Well, over to the West Kootenai, where the city of Nelson is expanding its efforts to help residents save water this summer. That includes a new online water conservation pledge, which enters participants into a draw to win a $200 gift card. Community planning manager Chris Johnson says the pledge is just one part of the city's broader water conservation campaign.
5: So we should have a water dashboard up available to the public in the next couple of weeks, which will show how much water we're using per day. The hope is that alongside with the water pledge, people will really be able to track their own progress and just bring a lot more awareness to where we're at with water demand and demand management.
2: And that pledge encourages simple steps like fixing leaks, avoiding lawn watering, and following the city's water restrictions. 7:33.
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2: Well, we're looking at the Major League Baseball situation down in Washington where the Nationals and Toronto get set to go for Game 2 today. What a neat night last night. The Toronto Blue Jays started Max Scherzer. He's been injured for quite some time. It was his 42nd birthday, and it worked out for him in a 3-2 win over the Nationals. Scherzer came off the bench. He pitched 2 2/3 innings, threw about 75 pitches last night. So, yeah, we'll get the three-time Cy Young Award winner warmed up and set to go here in about 4 nights again for the next series. And for local baseball, Cranbrook Cranbrook Bandits pitcher Ty Dupley. This is big news here because he threw very well at the district playoffs. Yeah, the district playoffs were last weekend, and it was there he earned an all-state ranking, and now he's committed to Lewisburg College in North Carolina. So more kids that are going through the Bandits program and making it in a post-secondary education. In the Canadian Football League, interesting to note here because the BC Lions and Winnipeg will kick off Week 9 on Thursday, and it looks like both will be going with their backup quarterbacks because at the practices in both locations yesterday, they were going with their secondaries and getting set to go. So that would put Drew Brown of Winnipeg up against the Lions rookie quarterback Caden Salter. Have to wait and see how that one goes. We're talking golf here this morning with St. Eugene Golf Resort and Casino getting ready for next week in hosting the 104th annual PGA Championship. And local director of golf operations, Cindy Sukaroff, explains what that tournament's all about.
7: The PGA Tour is not coming. 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So people like myself, Mike and Ryan at St. Eugene, Jamie at Wildstone, Doug at Shadow Mountain. There's so many great professionals we have in our community, and those are the types of faces you'll see from across the country coming to join us.
2: That's pretty neat. We've got a good local contingent there, so lots of locals to follow for the upcoming 104th annual PGA Championship, August 4th through 6th at St. Eugene Golf and Casino, and guests will be reporting from there.
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2: Just getting an update on temperatures here from Environment Canada. We'll get to that. We'll check the roads first. And for those heading off toward Creston today, they'll have some delays for that utility project in Creston. After that, over Kootenay Pass, you're pretty good till you get to Salmo, and they still have to get more of the participants in or those attendees that were at Shambhala. So they check every car. So it's going to be slow going through there. Maybe not as slow as yesterday, but still going to be slow going. And then they're doing some maintenance work on Bonanza Pass, Paulson Summit, however you want, Blueberry Paulson. They're working in that area both on some road work, and they're doing paving over there. So there's delays if you're heading to the Okanagan or to the coast on the number 3. The other direction, we've been talking about ditching near the turnoff, the gravel access out near Kukanoosa, and then the paving which goes on in Fernie in the middle of the night. But of course, it's a work zone when you're driving through anytime you get past Fernie Alpine Resort turnoff. I'll try and get you a timeline on that one. Up on the Columbia Valley, if you're turning off at Radium, as soon as you get through the business area, as you get very close to the pools in Sinclair Canyon, you'll see that they're working on that retaining wall. They'll be there a while. And bridge construction, that's a pretty big project too. They're looking at actually early October on timelines on these. So anytime you're heading off that direction to Alberta via Banff, that's what you're going to be running into. 10 degrees in Banff this hour, and their air quality is good there. Highway 95A, Cranbrook to Kimberley, no expected delays between our two cities at this time, so that's good. And as far as flights go at Canadian Rockies International Airport, looking good there too. Our first flight got out early. They shot the 6:25 flight out at 6:16 earlier, so the next flight will be to Kelowna here in about an hour and 22 minutes on Pacific Coast.
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2: Sunny and hazy here this morning, about the same for the afternoon with a south breeze at 30 to 60 K, a high 30 with the overnight low 13. We're up to 31 tomorrow. Pretty much the same sky conditions. Thursday will look about the same. The only change really doesn't come until Sunday with a daytime high then of around 23 or 24 degrees. So definitely going to be cooling off a little bit, and we'll probably be ready for it by then. Okay, Secret Sound Time, working on this new one here. We're into, day 4 of the new sound after going almost a year with the other one here. $147 in the jackpot. Maybe some quick cash for you here, going with caller 5 at 250-464-4107.

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2: Holder 5 for Secret Sound. 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
2: Hello, who's calling today?
3: This is Tracy.
2: Hi, Tracy. Are you from Cranbrook?
3: I sure am, yeah.
2: Here comes the sound.
3: Thank you.
2: $447, Tracy. What's that sound?
3: Is it a bird? Like a parrot?
2: No, not a bird, not a parrot. No.
3: Thank you.
2: Yeah, bye now. 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Can you-

0: 7:46, that's Tyler Shaw from 107.5 Today FM, one of the guests on The Breakfast Show here this morning. Guest voices, that'd be George Watson, and he's done a lot for hospice and still working hard. Now another fundraiser.
1: Hopefully annual. 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
0: That's great, George. And you've got some sponsors too already, don't you?
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0: Very good. 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

0: 1:52 for your summer reading. If you're looking for local publications, we've got a new book out by Keith Powell. He put Forgotten Windermere. There's a whole series on these Forgottens now. We've got the Forgotten Kimberley, Forgotten Cranbrook, Forgotten Moyer, and there's a couple others as well. Forgotten, was it Kukanoose or one of them out in South Country? But anyway, the latest one is Forgotten Windermere.
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0: Just looking along the ridges here where you can, you know, you can see the haze more visible when you look up toward the eastern sky from downtown Cranbrook, but there's a fair share of blue as well. Sunny today with a high 30, and we're supposed to get that south breeze gusting up to around 60K later. Well, 30 to 60, so 60 at most, at max, that's it. We've got the news next at 8 o'clock. Here's Jocelyn Alice.

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2: A few clouds and a thin layer of haze overhead here above Cranbrook, 12 degrees. At 8 o'clock, good morning, I'm Dennis Walker. Our buck moon timeline is getting closer, our second full moon of the summer. Following up on that structure fire on Sunday evening here in Cranbrook on Kootenay Street, Cranbrook Fire and Emergency Services said crews arrived to find the main building fully involved, with flames spreading to a neighboring building and two vehicles. No injuries reported there. The fire was brought under control with help from firefighters responding during a shift change. The cause of that fire remains under investigation. And regarding wildfires, following the evacuation alert being lifted for the city of Kimberley, the Matthew Creek Fire has been downgraded from a wildfire of note. Kimberley Fire Chief Will Booth says the community is relieved, but they remain cautious.
3: I think we're all a little excited, all the residents, the fire department. We're paying attention, though. We're plugged in with the incident management team still at Cranbrook, where they're located. We're watching what's happening around the community. We're making sure other fires aren't popping up.
2: An evacuation alert for 66 properties in the St. Mary Lake area still in place due to the Tower Creek fire, and that one's listed at 250 hectares and is classed as a wildfire of note. A breakdown of all our local fires can be found on our website. And out to the Elk Valley, where Spartwood residents no longer need to get annual renewals for outdoor fire pits, with the adoption of a new fire services bylaw. And that bylaw was originally adopted in 2008 to establish the framework for fire services in Spartwood. The new bylaw was brought forward to update legislative references to reflect current provincial law and improve administrative efficiency. Fire Chief Sheldon Tennant says it will free up staff for other work.
4: To reduce administrative burden both on residents and staff. It aligns with a risk-based approach where compliance is enforced through bylaw regulations and complaint-based or observed enforcements.
2: Under the new bylaw, permits only need renewing if the property ownership changes or the installation no longer complies with the bylaw. And still in the Elk Valley, the Elk River Alliance is having a volunteer event to get rid of invasive weeds at Maiden Lake and Fernie. And that weed pull goes from 5 to 7 this afternoon. Volunteers will help eradicate spotted knapweed. You should have closed-toed footwear and weather-appropriate clothes. A second volunteer weed pull is planned for Tuesday, August 26th from 4 to 7 p.m. Columbia Valley Search and Rescue had a busy week when it came to missing people and hiker recoveries. More from Josiah Spiker.
5: On July 22nd, the police detachment received a Garmin SOS for a hiker who became ill. Search and Rescue attended the scene via helicopter and brought the hiker to hospital. That same day, police were made aware of a missing person near Lake Lillian. They had not been seen for over 3 hours. SAR crews, with some help from visitors and residents, found them and reunited them with their family. The last call was on July 25th at around 1 in the morning. Three hikers were stranded near the Bugaboo Provincial Park. Due to the darkness, crews could not attend till first light, at which they were helped off the mountain. One of the hikers sustained a knee injury.
2: Well, into Creston, where the town there and the regional district of Central Kootenay are hosting a local information session next month for those interested in running in October's local government elections. The session set for August 20th at the Creston and District Community Complex from 3 to 6. Former Golden Mayor Christina Benty will lead the session, which will touch on what's involved in serving local government. Space is limited to 50 participants and pre-registration is required. Just coming up on 8:04. To get news alerts directly to your inbox, sign up at MyEastKootenayNow.com. We're coming back with roads and weather and a check on sports with big success for Cranbrook Bandits pitcher Ty Dupley.
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8: Got him! A 100-mile-an-hour fastball to blow him away, and Louis Varlin picks up his 22nd save of the season.
2: Major League, Luis Urias homered, Miles Straw had a double and a run-scoring single as the Toronto Blue Jays celebrated Max Scherzer's return to Washington with a 3-2 win over the Nationals. Scherzer came off the injured list to start on his 42nd birthday. In his first appearance since June the 10th, he gave up a run on four hits over 2 2/3 innings, throwing 75 pitches. The three-time Cy Young Award winner's night ended after he struck out Dylan Lyle to end a 12-pitch at-bat. And then he looked to the Toronto bench. Local baseball, Cranbrook Bandits pitcher Ty Dupley is committed to Louisburg College in North Carolina. Ty is coming off a strong performance at the district playoffs this past weekend, where he earned an all-state ranking. In the CFL, the BC Lions and Winnipeg Blue Bombers are going to be playing without previous winners of the CFL's Most Outstanding Player Award. With Week 9 opening up on Thursday, Lions rookie quarterback Caden Salter took the majority of the first-team reps at the team's practice yesterday afternoon and appears poised to make his first career start Thursday in Winnipeg. Meanwhile, Blue Bombers star quarterback Zach Caleros was not dressed for yesterday's practice, so that would put Drew Brown in position to make his fourth consecutive start in place of the two-time Most Valuable Player Award for the Blue Bombers. In the NHL, Connor McDavid was on the links in Edmonton commenting to Sportsnet about having confidence with Mike Babcock coming in to coach the Oilers.
9: Coaching every single big game there is to coach in, who's, you know, been successful, won cups, gold medals, you name it, he's done it. It's our job as players to be ready to go.
2: Babcock was hired June the 23rd after the NHL cleared him to return to coaching in lieu of an investigation into his brief tenure as coach of the Columbus Blue Jackets 3 years ago. Well, talking golf, with August on the horizon, St. Eugene Golf Resort and Casino preparing to host the 104th annual PGA Championship next week, and the local director of golf operations, Cindy Sukaroff, says they're building a strong volunteer base.
10: We're still waiting to hear the exact number of volunteers that are needed on a day-to-day basis. We've been so fortunate with a number of people that have reached out asking how they can help, and we do have a great list kind of running that we will be able to reach out to once we know the exact assignments and numbers that are needed. So if there is anybody out there that's interested, by all means, please reach out to myself or Mike Pearson at the resort, and we'll add you to the list and look forward to seeing you in August.
2: The 104th annual PGA Championship, August 4th through 6th at St. Eugene Golf Resort and Casino, and that's sports.
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2: Yeah, got a little more focus here from some of our listeners this morning about what they're doing with that ditching project out near, the turnoff to go down to Coconusa Lake. So the gravel access area is where they're working and ditching in that area. Thank you. And to our workers that head out each and every day to and from, actually going either going to the mines or out to the mill in Elko. And there's a couple more too that make their way out that direction. So yeah, gravel access area and ditching in that zone to take you down to Coconusa Lake. Further along, of course, you're going to see where they're paving. They're not paving now. They do it in the middle of the night, 6 to 6 p.m. Yeah, 6 p.m. to 6 a.m. So you'll notice, though, once you get around maybe the Fernie Alpine Resort turnoff area, that's where you'll see them, and all the way into Fernie, you'll see what they're doing. And then if you're off to Creston today, they're still doing utility work as you get on Canyon Street just as you enter Creston. We're going to tell you and give you a heads up if you're traveling past there. It looks good over Kootenay Pass. Once you get into Salmo, it's going to be slow going again. Maybe not quite as slow as yesterday, because they've been moving everybody out after the Shambhala Music Festival, so they start leaving very few on Sunday, and then through the wee hours, and then Monday yesterday, a ton of people coming out of there, and today, there's still cars to go. They check every car, so it takes time, so you'll have to allow for that extra time if you're going that way. And then further along that route, if you're staying on to go to the Okanagan, they're still doing some paving and road maintenance on the Blueberry Paulson, or Bonanza Pass as it's officially known, if you're going that way. And then on Highway 93, 95, we'll say good morning to Parks Canada and the staff getting ready for another day of work there. They're already doing their thing in the park, and they're looking over by the retaining wall where they continue to rebuild on that one just as you get rolling in Sinclair Canyon. And then further along that way on the way to Banff, of course, they've got bridge construction to watch for. So those are the two areas going that way. 11 degrees in Banff right now, and the air quality is good there. Cranbrook to Kimberley, Highway 95A looks good here again this morning. As far as flights go at the airport, the next one's to Kelowna in 51 minutes. Yeah, the 9 o'clock flight goes out to Kelowna on Pacific Coastal then. No expected delays on that flight or the rest to follow.
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2: What you're seeing outside, you'll probably get the rest of the way today. Sunshine, some haze, some local smoke, a high 30 with a low 13. Tomorrow, sunny with a south breeze, 20 to 50. And a high 31 for Thursday, 34 Friday, And then by the time we get to Sunday, 24-25 for Sunday, Monday coming up. So we'll moderate a little bit and get back towards seasonal normals, even a little bit below. It's 8:10 from the MyEastKootenayNow.com newsroom. I'm Dennis Walker.

Those are the plain white tees from 107.5 Today FM, the East Kootenays playlist. We've had a few guest voices here on The Breakfast Show, and one of those is George Watson with Hospice. They're getting sent for another charity golf tournament. Boy, if you like to golf, there's sure a lot of different charity golf tournaments you can take part in, and the Hospice one will be as good as any of them. Here's Alana Miles on 107.5.

0: It's 107.5 Today FM, the East Kootenays playlist. Yeah, a lot of people in and out of the studio here today. Really nice to catch up with Cody Martin and Laura Slack earlier, Smart Drivers of Canada. They're probably on their way to Wardner right about now. Nice to have you guys in. Sorry it was such a mad scramble when you were here, which is generally the norm. We're looking up in the sky here, second full moon. The Buck Moon will rise tomorrow, peaking in illumination at 8:36 our time. It'll be below the horizon at that time, so you can plan to look southeast after sunrise to watch it in the sky. Okay. Yeah, Buck Moon. And the Buck Moon is titled that because of the antlers of a male deer are in full growth mode, and bucks shed and regrow their antlers each year, producing a larger, more impressive set as the years go by. And there's other names for the full moon as well for this second one we've got coming for summer here. The Feather Molting Moon, and it was the Cree First Nation that called it that. Yeah, the Feather Molting Moon, and then there was the Salmon Moon as well, and then there's a couple of others as well. The Berry Moon, and there was the choke cherries are ripe June, and that was out in the Dakotas, so that's kind of neat. And the Ripe Corn Moon, of course, and the Cherokee had named that one. So all these moons, they've got names going back a long, long time, but it's the Buck Moon we're talking about, and that's the one we'll follow in tomorrow.
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11: No change from environment in Canada. What you see out your window is probably what you're going to get most of the way today. Sunshine, some haze, a high 30 with a low 13, 31 tomorrow. Changes a bit by Sunday, but that's about all. We stay fairly warm. So, conserving water, drinking it, make sure you stay well hydrated, all that kind of stuff. 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

are the beaches on 107.5 Today FM. We've got a newscast coming up here, and then we're going to talk about a car show coming up. Boy, I'll tell you, between golf tournaments and car shows, it's that time of year, and that's why we enjoy summer here, pretty sure. That's where we're going to take you here in the next little while, and that's going to be down at North Star Motors, which is kind of neat, so we'll be looking forward to that one real soon here. I'm going to grab Bon Jovi on the fly here this morning, and then we'll get you into something good, too, with the news coming up here, and get you all caught up on what's happening with the fire situations as well. We're into kind of a lull, which is a good thing, actually. And as far as water restrictions go in the Kimberley, we're back to stage two, so you know that. They elected to go back to stage two after yesterday once the wildfire alert was rescinded for the immediate Cranbrook area. They're still on alert, though, for the 66 properties up at St. Mary's. Okay, all double-checking ready.

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1: Good morning. I'm Josiah Spiker. Firefighters in Cranbrook responded to a structure fire on Kootenay Street North Sunday evening. Cranbrook Fire and Emergency Services said crews arrived to find the main building fully involved, with flames spreading to a neighboring building and two vehicles. No injuries were reported. The fire was brought under control with help from firefighters responding during a shift change. The cause remains under investigation. Following the evacuation alert being lifted for the city of Kimberley, the Matthew Creek Fire has been downgraded from a wildfire of note. Kimberley Fire Chief Will Booth says the community is relieved, but remains cautious.
2: I think we're all a little excited, all the residents, the fire department. We're paying attention, though. We're plugged in with the incident management team still at Cranbrook, where they're located. We're watching what's happening around the community. We're making sure other fires aren't popping up.
1: An evacuation alert for 66 properties in the St. Mary Lake area is still in place due to the Tower Creek Fire. That fire is still listed at 250 hectares and is still classified as a wildfire of note. A breakdown of all of our local fires can be found on our website. Columbia Valley Search and Rescue had a busy week when it came to missing people and hiker recoveries. On July 22nd, the police detachment received a Garmin SOS for a hiker who became ill. Search and Rescue attended the scene via helicopter and brought the hiker to hospital. The same day, police were made aware of a missing person near Lake Lillian. They had not been seen for over 3 hours. SAR crews, with some help from visitors and residents, found them and reunited them with their family. The last call was on July 25th at around 1 a.m. Three hikers were stranded near the Bugaboo Provincial Park. Due to the darkness, crews could not attend till first light, at which they were helped off the mountain. One of the hikers had sustained a knee injury. Sparwood residents no longer need to get annual renewals for outdoor fire pits with the adoption of a new fire services bylaw. The fire services bylaw was originally adopted in 2008 to establish the framework for fire services in Sparwood. The new bylaw was brought forward to update legislative references to reflect current provincial law and improve administrative efficiency. Fire Chief Sheldon Tennant says it will free up staff for other work.
3: To reduce administrative burden both on residents and staff. It aligns with a risk-based approach where compliance is enforced through bylaw regulations and complaint-based or observed enforcements.
1: Under the new bylaw, permits only need renewing if the property changes ownership or the installation no longer complies with the bylaw. The Town of Creston and RDCK are hosting an information session next month for those interested in running in October's local government elections. The session is set for August 20th at the Creston and District Community Complex from 3 to 6 p.m. Former Golden Mayor Christina Bentley will lead the session, which will touch on what's involved in serving in local government. Space is limited to 50 participants and pre-registration is required. The Elk River Alliance is having a volunteer event to get rid of invasive weeds at Maiden Lake in Fernie. The weed pull is today from 5 to 7 p.m. Volunteers will help eradicate spotted knapweed. You should have closed-toed footwear and weather-appropriate clothes. A second volunteer weed pull is scheduled for next month, August 26, from 4 to 7 p.m. Be the first to know. Get daily and weekly news alerts directly to your inbox by signing up at MyEastKootenayNow.com.
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1: In the major leagues, Luis Urias homered, Miles Straw had a double and a run-scoring single, and the Toronto Blue Jays celebrated Max Scherzer's return to Washington with a 3-2 win over the Nationals. Scherzer came off the injured list to start on his 42nd birthday. In his first appearance since June 10th, he gave up a run on four hits over 2 2/3 innings, throwing 75 pitches. The three-time Cy Young Award winner's night ended after he struck out Dalen Lyle to end a 12-pitch at-bat and look to the Toronto bench. Local baseball, Cranbrook Bandits pitcher Ty Dupuis has committed to Lewisburg College in North Carolina. Ty is coming off a strong performance at the district playoffs this past weekend, earning an All-State ranking. And in the CFL, it looks like the BC Lions and Winnipeg Blue Bombers are going to play without previous winners of the CFL's Most Outstanding Player Award in the Week 9 opener on Thursday. Lions rookie quarterback Caden Salter took the majority of first-team reps at the team's first practice yesterday afternoon and appears poised to make his first career start Thursday in Winnipeg. Meanwhile, Blue Bombers star QB Zach Kolaros was not dressed for yesterday's practice, so that would put Drew Brown in position to make his fourth consecutive start in place of the two-time MOP for the Blue Bombers. From the Vista Radio Sports Desk, I'm Josiah Spiker.
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1: On the roads, Highway 3 west of Elko, expect single lane traffic. And in Fernie, starting at Anderson Road, expect up to 20-minute delays. Also, single lane traffic on Highway 93 between Elko and the U.S. border. Today's weather forecast in Cranbrook, sunny, a high of 30. Tonight, clear skies, a low of 13. Tomorrow, sunny, a high of 31, a low of 13. Thursday, sunny, a high of 31, a low of 14. And Friday, more sun, a high of 34, a low of 14. From the MyEastKootenayNow.com newsroom, I'm Josiah Spiker.
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0: 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Let's walk off the earth. We're coming back after the commercial break. We'll get caught up on a show and shine. Not this weekend, but the one to follow at North Star GM here in Cranbrook.
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0: Long weekend's just ahead of us, too, isn't it? 8:42 is our time together. Our live and studio visits are brought to you by College of the Rockies. With more than 60 certificates, degrees, and diplomas available here in the Kootenays, isn't it time you discovered College of the Rockies Home Advantage? Another show and shine coming up here. This is a good one. It's not this weekend, but the one to follow. And we've got from the Rockin' Rockies Car Club, Paul's in today. Good morning, Paul. How are you?
12: Hey, good morning, Dennis.
0: Not your first show and shine, that's for sure.
12: No, we've been swamped this year, but we're loving it. And the weather's been holding out, so Yeah, we're getting a lot of kilometers in.
0: I'm looking at your sponsor list here for the upcoming Show and Shine at Cranbrook North Star Chevrolet Buick GMC here in Cranbrook. You've got a lot of support, don't you?
12: We do, yeah. The community has really come out and supported us in our endeavors.
0: Very good, thank you. And love door prizes. We'll talk about some of the sponsors and the door prizes as well. We'll welcome Alan from the dealership as well. Hello there, how are you?
13: I'm excellent, thank you for having me. This is our second one.
0: Yeah, good. What's it like? Is it frantic for you guys, for the sales department, when you've got a car show going
13: on? Yeah,
0: right?
13: It's a bit of a juggle. You got to keep the business moving along, but to also have a successful car show on the front side of things. So, but we make it happen with lots of help from volunteers and stuff.
0: Yeah, it's a nice visual too, because people going down the strip, they see a lot going on there.
13: Yeah, it's amazing. Last year, I noticed, and a bunch of the other car show contests or people had, we had a good flow of spectators throughout the day. And I think that was because of the location. Driving by, if you didn't know there was a car show, you did as soon as you hit the stoplight. So constant flow of people. It was awesome.
0: It's interesting sometime, and you can both comment on this, when you put together an event, especially for the first time, you learn what worked and what didn't work, and then they kind of evolve a little bit. Will it roll out pretty much the same as it did last year?
12: Pretty well. We got overwhelmed a little bit because we had 110 vehicles. We had people coming from out of town, and we anticipate that happening again this year.
0: Is there much overflow there? You've got a creek that goes behind. There's not a lot of room there, is
13: no,
0: there?
13: The parking and stuff like that is at a premium, but we were lucky, same as last year. Amy went and asked, and the folks over at Banner Recreation have offered for like spectator parking there. It's a huge parking lot. They're a good group of folks, and they've allowed us to overflow into their place in an emergency sort of thing.
0: Oh, that's really good to know. That's perfect location on that one, too. What kind of cars do we have coming in this year, then, from your own club, I guess, Paul?
12: Pretty well, yeah. We normally, on a Wednesday night, we'll get an average, but we'll get about 60 vehicles. But we've got everything. We've got English. We even have motorbikes we accept into our membership. Doesn't matter. As long as you're part of a family, and we'll be your second family.
0: Do people have to register when they get there on site, or you like this registration done well ahead of time, or is there a deadline?
12: Pre-registration. Actually, Amy has been excellent, and I believe there's 75 already registered. We'll let anybody come on in and join the crowd. So
0: that's the best way to do it, is just to call down to Cranbrook North Star Chevrolet Buick GMC, ask for Amy.
13: Yep, exactly.
12: Yeah.
0: Okay, good. Mm-hmm. Anything else special will be happening that day? I understand you're going to have a food truck on site too.
13: Yeah, we've got the Sasquatch Grub Shack. She'll be down there with her trailer, so that's good. The food's fantastic. And then Paul's introducing the valve cover racing, which is a pretty fun thing. He can tell you a little bit more about it. It's fun.
12: What we did was, on July 1st, we introduced it. It hadn't been since 1993. And we made a ramp. And if you have ever seen a valve cover on an engine, we put four wheels on it. And then we have it down a gravity ramp. And we race them. And so it's pretty exotic. We had somebody over yesterday. He's got an aluminum cover, so it's fantastic.
0: Very good. I want to mention the sponsors, if I can get you to do that, Al. We'll
13: sure.
0: Look at you here today, too.
13: Yeah, so Amy's been reaching out, and the sponsors have been amazing. We've got Pop Sociables, Napa Auto Parts, Spice Symphony, Rick's Finds Meats, Andre's, Mike's Auto Wash, Bubble Hut Cafe, McRae Auto Electric, Sweet Gestures, Kootenai Wheels, and Oven Fresh. Up to this point, so we're very, very thankful for those guys helping out with the door prizes and stuff like
0: very
13: that.
0: Very well prepared.
13: Yeah.
0: How do you do the door prizes, just as you go along?
13: Yeah, throughout the day, I think Amy's going to do them about every half an hour, and they're open to everybody, not just the people that have brought their cars down, but visitors and spectators are welcome to sign up as well.
0: Very good. Is this a fundraiser in any way? You guys do a lot for the community.
12: Yes.
0: So, right.
12: That's what we try to do. And I believe Amy has picked SPCA. I just want to note that we're going to start rolling in between 8 and 8:30 in the morning. So people that are coming from out of town, the show's not going to start till 10. but we obviously have to find room for everybody to park.
0: Right. And as mentioned, Banner.
13: Yeah.
0: Help with Banner, too. Mm-hmm. Going to have room for you for sure. So not this weekend, but next weekend.
13: Saturday, yeah. August 8th.
0: On the Saturday, August the 8th. So people are not running down there a little too early.
13: No, that's right.
0: They want to buy a car. Yeah, they'd love, they'd love to see you. Very good. Well, thanks for coming in, you guys. Well,
13: thanks for having us.
0: I'm going to get the sponsor list back for me here so we can finish things off. And our live and studio visits are brought to you by College of the Rockies. And again, the second annual Show and Shine at Cranbrook North Star Chevrolet Buick GMC. Not this Saturday, but next Saturday.

0: 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Thank you guys for coming in. Al and Paul and the car show coming up. Show and Shine, yeah, coming up at North Star. That's going to be all a week from this Saturday, so you can plan ahead. 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
3: Hi, this is Kyle, coming to you live from the 16th Green with this week's Shadow Mountain Social League update. 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
0: Just a double check here with Environment Canada. Temperature on the rise. I would think you'd mark down 12 for the overnight low. That was around 7:30 this morning, about an hour and a half ago. But we're looking at sunshine, as you can see out there. 30 for a high with a low 13. Sunshine a bit breezy tomorrow with a high 20 to 50. Should mention it'll get windy today, too. Yeah, they're saying 30 to 60K today, and then the southerly 20 to 50K tomorrow. Staying warm, though. 31 on Thursday, 34 Friday. On Sunday, the high 24, so we're going to be getting into some slightly cooler weather once we get to August. Boy, that's right around the corner. So we flip the calendar Friday going into Saturday. that's it. And then away we go, and we'll see where August takes us. Boy, the year's flying by here for sure. So is the morning. It's almost 9 o'clock. Okay, the news is coming up next with Josiah Spiker.

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1: Good morning. I'm Josiah Spiker. Firefighters in Cranbrook responded to a structure fire on Kootenay Street North Sunday evening. Cranbrook Fire and Emergency Services said crews arrived to find the main building fully involved, with flames spreading to a neighboring building and two vehicles. No injuries were reported. The fire was brought under control with help from firefighters responding during a shift change. The cause remains under investigation. Following the evacuation alert being lifted for the city of Kimberley, the Matthew Creek Fire has been downgraded from a wildfire of note. Kimberley Fire Chief Will Booth says the community is relieved, but remains cautious.
2: I think we're all a little excited. All the residents, the fire department, we're paying attention though. We're plugged in with the incident management team still at Cranbrook where they're located. We're watching what's happening around the community. We're making sure other fires aren't popping up.
1: An evacuation alert for 66 properties in the St. Mary Lake area is still in place due to the Tower Creek fire. That fire is still listed at 250 hectares and is still classified as a wildfire of note. A breakdown of all of our local fires can be found on our website. Columbia Valley Search and Rescue had a busy week when it came to missing people and hiker recoveries. On July 22nd, the police detachment received a Garmin SOS for a hiker who became ill. Search and Rescue attended the scene via helicopter and brought the hiker to hospital. The same day, police were made aware of a missing person near Lake Lillian. They had not been seen for over 3 hours. SAR crews, with some help from visitors and residents, found them and reunited them with their family. The last call was on July 25th at around 1 a.m. Three hikers were stranded near the Bugaboo Provincial Park. Due to the darkness, crews could not attend till first light, at which they were helped off the mountain. One of the hikers had sustained a knee injury. Sparwood residents no longer need to get annual renewals for outdoor fire pits with the adoption of a new fire services bylaw. The fire services bylaw was originally adopted in 2008 to establish the framework for fire services in Sparwood. The new bylaw was brought forward to update legislative references to reflect current provincial law and improve administrative efficiency. Fire Chief Sheldon Tennant says it will free up staff for other work.
3: To reduce administrative burden both on residents and staff, it aligns with a risk-based approach where compliance is enforced through bylaw regulations and complaint-based or observed enforcements.
1: Under the new bylaw, permits only need renewing if the property changes ownership or the installation no longer complies with the bylaw. The Town of Creston and RDCK are hosting an information session next month for those interested in running in October's local government elections. The session is set for August 20th at the Creston and District Community Complex from 3 to 6 p.m. Former Golden Mayor Christina Bentley will lead the session, which will touch on what's involved in serving in local government. Space is limited to 50 participants and pre-registration is required. The Elk River Alliance is having a volunteer event to get rid of invasive weeds at Maiden Lake in Fernie. The weed pull is today from 5 to 7 p.m. Volunteers will help eradicate spotted knapweed. You should have closed-toed footwear and weather-appropriate clothes. A second volunteer weed pull is scheduled for next month, August 26, from 4 to 7 p.m. Be the first to know. Get daily and weekly news alerts directly to your inbox by signing up at MyEastKootenayNow.com.
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1: In the major leagues, Luis Sirius homered. Miles Straw had a double and a run-scoring single. And the Toronto Blue Jays celebrated Max Scherzer's return to Washington with a 3-2 win over the Nationals. Scherzer came off the injured list to start on his 42nd birthday. In his first appearance since June 10th, he gave up a run on 4 hits over 2 2/3 innings, throwing 75 pitches. The three-time Cy Young Award winner's night ended after he struck out Dalen Lyle to end a 12-pitch at-bat and looked to the Toronto bench. Local baseball, Cranbrook Bandits pitcher Ty Dupuy has committed to Lewisburg College in North Carolina. Ty is coming off a strong performance at the district playoffs this past weekend, earning an All-State ranking. And in the CFL, it looks like the BC Lions and Winnipeg Blue Bombers are going to play without previous winners of the CFL's Most Outstanding Player Award in the Week 9 opener on Thursday. Lions rookie quarterback Caden Salter took the majority of first-team reps at the team's first practice yesterday afternoon, and appears poised to make his first career start Thursday in Winnipeg. Meanwhile, Blue Bombers star QB Zach Collaros was not dressed for yesterday's practice, so that would put Drew Brown in position to make his fourth consecutive start in place of the two-time MOP for the Blue Bombers. From the Vista Radio Sports Desk, I'm Josiah Spiker.
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1: On the roads, Highway 3 west of Elko, expect single-lane traffic. And in Fernie, starting at Anderson Road, expect up to 20-minute delays. Also, single-lane traffic on Highway 93 between Elko and the U.S. border. Today's weather forecast in Cranbrook, sunny, a high of 30. Tonight, clear skies, a low of 13. Tomorrow, sunny, a high of 31, a low of 13. Thursday, sunny, a high of 31, a low of 14. And Friday, more sun, a high of 34, a low of 14. From the MyEastKootenayNow.com newsroom, I'm Josiah Spiker.
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0: Maroon 5 on 107.5 Today FM, the East Kootenays playlist. It's 9:09. Okay, we've been talking about this 104th annual PGA Championship of Canada coming into St. Eugene Golf Resort and Casino, and the volunteers, they've been lining up for that one too. And who's coming in to compete, Cindy?
1: The PGA Tour is not coming. These are the top professionals from across the country that work in golf, help grow the game of golf, teach golf all across the country. So people like myself, Mike and Ryan at St. Eugene, Jamie at Wildstone, Doug at Shadow Mountain. There's so many great professionals we have in our community, and those are the types of faces you'll see from across the country coming to join us.
0: That's neat. We've got a lot of locals that'll be golfing in that one too. Pretty cool. Some of Canada's top club professionals competing in the country's flagship golf event next week, August 4th through 6th.

0: Olivia Rodrigo dropped dead from 107.5 today. FM 917 is our time together getting word in here from the BC Wake Surf Provincial Championships. They're coming into SWS Marine Group hosting that one on Lake Coconusa mid-August. Yeah, we're looking at August the 15th there. If you want to get registered, you can already. Yes, Lake Coconusa again set to host the BC Wake Surf Provincials.
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9: Going to push it up to 30 degrees today for a high. We're at 18 now. Sunny, some haze, a high 30. And that south breeze between 30 and 60K. Be whipping up a little bit later on today. It'll be with us tomorrow too by the looks of things. And it'll stay sunny. 31 for Wednesday, Thursday, 34 Friday. 33 Saturday, but Sunday 24. Spice Girls.

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0: 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You want to watch the moon here, especially tomorrow. July's full buck moon will rise tomorrow, reaching peak illumination at 8:36 our time. It'll be below the horizon then, so plan to look southeast after sunset. To watch it rise in the sky, the buck moon. The full moon in July is called the buck moon because the antlers of the male deer are in full growth mode at this time. So the bucks shed and regrow their antlers each year, producing a larger and more impressive set as the years go by. It's got several other names, and this goes back to our First Nations. It's kind of neat. They were calling it a feather molting moon. The Cree Nation called it that. And the salmon moon by the Lingit. That's up by Alaska. Yeah, Tinglet. And then we had the Berry Moon and the Raspberry Moon by the Algonquin and the Ojibwe. And the Cherokees call it the Ripe Corn Moon. So there you go. It's got a lot of different names, and there's more. But yeah, the Full Buck Moon, you can watch for that one tomorrow. And I will be doing that as I'm pedaling in tomorrow morning around 4 a.m.
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0: Just double-checking on that forecast for you. 18 degrees now, shooting for a high of 30 today. I'm sure we're going to get there. We'll be in the 30s all the way through until Saturday. And then Sunday, we change up a little bit. It'll be a little cooler then. 24 for a high on Sunday. So some haze and local smoke, though, on our way to 30 today, 31 tomorrow. And that south wind will be with us both days and through the night. Yeah, gusting between about 30 and 60K. Seems like it's windy all the time now. I lived in Penticton, though, for 27 years. If one lake was choppy, the other one wasn't because of usually a crosswind there. Not Lethbridge windy, but it's windy there. 9:50. Here's City in Color. You and I until noon today.

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She is one busy lady, keeps putting out the hits here. I knew it, I knew you. That's Taylor Swift on 107.5 Today FM. You and I until noon. Mark Nichols is off. He's camping one more night, and he'll come back in here tomorrow, and then he'll be on his regular shift 2 until 7. So it's me until noon, and then Steve Russell, and then at 7 o'clock we'll get Alicia in here. We'll get all that fired up for you. Here's Corey Hart on 107.5 Today FM.

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0: That's good local representation. Looking forward to it, and I'll be doing the coverage for you of the 104th annual PGA Championship of Canada. They're all coming in here to St. Eugene Golf Resort and Casino next week.
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1: It depends where you're at here, how much smoke or haze you're getting, but sunshine underneath it all. A high 30 with a low 13. Tomorrow, sunny with a south breeze, 20 to 50, Kang, and a high 31. 31 on Thursday, 34 Friday. There is cooler weather coming. We're to moderate things a little bit as we get closer to the weekend, so we'll follow that one through as well. And, 24, 25 by the time we get to Sunday. 107.5 Today FM.

Alanis Morissette from 107.5 Today FM with Mark away here. I'm in and out of the studio, so I'm not near the phone. Just so you know, I just come make sure everything's working the way it ought to should be, and make sure that everything's getting out to you as well. Here's Third Eye Blind on 107.5 Today FM.

0: It's 107.5 Today FM. That's Time. Yeah, Time Machine from Talk, Canadian band out there today. Well, George Watson is the chairperson for the Cranbrook-Kimberley Hospice Society. You may have caught him on the air earlier. You'll hear more about the first annual charity mixed golf tournament. And that golf tournament coming up on Saturday, August the 29th, if you want to get signed in early.
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To our listeners on in Wardner, I want to say good morning to Cody Martin and Laura Slack. They were in earlier today, former ICBC driver examiners, and they've got their own Smart Drivers of Canada chapter right here locally. You'll hear from them a little bit later as well. Here's Katy Perry from 107.5 Today FM.

0: Go-Go's on 107.5 Today FM. 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Former ICBC driver examiners Cody Martin and Laura Slack speaking about, Smart Drivers of Canada. They run that here, which is really neat at teaching people how to drive, and they're very experienced. 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
0: We're watching on that buck moon first thing tomorrow morning. I'll be looking up on the sky, pedaling in around between around 3:45 and 4 tomorrow morning. Yep, that's part of our forecast of sunshine today. Some local smoke and haze, a high 30, south breeze 30 to 60 K, the overnight low 13, and that south wind will be with us again tomorrow about the same speed. feet, and a high tomorrow, 31. 31 Thursday, 34 Friday. Little cooler by the time we get to Sunday.
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1: Okay, I'm sticking with you till noon, so we'll keep on going here for another hour and a bit. Steve Russell this afternoon and Alicia 7 to 10. Mark Nichols will be back tomorrow. He's got one more vacation day. Hope he's enjoying it too. Here's Lifehouse on 107.5 Today FM.

0: yes, if you've ever been to Northport, Washington, every time I hear that song by R.E.M., I think of it. Not so long time ago I was there visiting. They've got that old hotel and tavern right down by the river. They actually moved that building at one time because it flooded just across the border from Trail. That's a long time ago.
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0: Lunchbox 20 on 107.5 Today FM. We were talking golf earlier this morning, a couple of different reasons. St. Eugene, of course, getting set to host the 104th annual PGA Championship, and then a fundraiser as well for hospice.
1: Hopefully annual. Cranbrook-Kimberley Hospice Society Charity Golf Tournament, limited to 64 couples. We've got the venue is the Cranbrook Golf Club.
0: That was George Watson in with us earlier this morning promoting that one if you want to get involved.
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7: Hope you're staying well hydrated with the sunny weather. 30 for a high. Some local smoke and haze as well, but for the most part, sunny and it's warm. South breeze 30 to 60K. Overnight low 13. About the same day tomorrow. Sunny. South breeze 20 to 50K. 31. 31 again on Thursday. By the time we get to Sunday, it starts to cool off a little bit. Sunday's high forecast for 24.
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Hearing from some of our listeners that Tabor corn will be on its way pretty soon. That's always something we look forward to in the summertime, right, for sure. And that was Roxette, Amanda Marshall before that, and The Weeknd from 107.5 Today FM.

0: was The Weeknd on 107.5 Today FM. He's based out of Toronto. There's another book in the Forgotten series by Keith Powell out. It's called Forgotten Windermere.
1: You know, we start right from the First Nations and go right through to sort of the development of the Columbia Valley and the Windermere Valley as a resort community as well.
0: Good summer reading. Yep, you can support your local authors, in this case, Keith Powell and Forgotten Windermere.
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What are you getting out of your garden these days? I already dug up my garlic. It's actually curing right now. We'll dry it for a little while. Starting to get some beans, though. The bush beans are coming up at my house. Tomatoes looking pretty good. They're not ready yet. Some people's are, though. Yeah. These are the Glorious Sons on 107.5 Today FM.

0: Gracie Abrams from 107.5 Today FM. Her new one is called Hit the Wall. I want to say good morning to some of the motorcycle riders still in from the past weekend, as you were hearing yesterday on our follow-up from Kimberly in the Platzl with all those Indian motorcycle riders in here. And yeah, they'll be coming back again next summer as well. They had a great time
1: today
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0: These daytime highs are going to stay in the low 30s right through until Sunday, and then we have a change coming, 24 by the time we get to Sunday. In between it all, though, as you can see, some haze or local smoke, depending where you're at here today with that high of 30, and the south wind gusting between 30 and 60 K, and that same southerly will be with us tomorrow, 20 to 50K with a high 31. Sunny on Thursday, 31.
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0: mind. I've been gone for a month, making up for the time.
1: Okay, time to go have lunch and play fastball. No kidding. We have an over 60 group that goes out on noon on Tuesday. Hey, Steve. Steve Russell getting set to go. He's here noon till 7. Alicia, 7 to 10 tonight. And that's another day. Mark Nichols is back tomorrow. Yeah. One last camping time, and that's it. And then it's summertime continues.
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1: Good afternoon. I'm Josiah Spiker. Firefighters in Cranbrook responded to a structure fire on Kootenay Street North Sunday evening. Cranbrook Fire and Emergency Services said crews arrived to find the main building fully involved, with flames spreading to a neighboring building and two vehicles. No injuries were reported. The fire was brought under control with help from firefighters responding during a shift change. The cause remains under investigation. Following the evacuation alert being lifted for the city of Kimberley, the Matthew Creek Fire has been downgraded from a wildfire of note. Kimberley Fire Chief Will Booth says the community is relieved, but remains cautious.
2: I think we're all a little excited. All the residents, the fire department, we're paying attention though. We're plugged in with the incident management team still at Cranbrook where they're located. We're watching what's happening around the community. We're making sure other fires aren't popping up.
1: An evacuation alert for 66 properties in the St. Mary Lake area is still in place due to the Tower Creek fire. That fire is still listed at 250 hectares and is still classified as a wildfire of note. A breakdown of all of our local fires can be found on our website. Columbia Valley Search and Rescue had a busy week when it came to missing people and hiker recoveries. On July 22nd, the police detachment received a Garmin SOS for a hiker who became ill. Search and Rescue attended the scene via helicopter and brought the hiker to hospital. The same day, police were made aware of a missing person near Lake Lillian. They had not been seen for over 3 hours. SAR crews, with some help from visitors and residents, found them and reunited them with their family. The last call was on July 25th at around 1 a.m. Three hikers were stranded near the Bugaboo Provincial Park. Due to the darkness, crews could not attend till first light, at which they were helped off the mountain. One of the hikers had sustained a knee injury. Sparwood residents no longer need to get annual renewals for outdoor fire pits with the adoption of a new fire services bylaw. The fire services bylaw was originally adopted in 2008 to establish the framework for fire services in Sparwood. The new bylaw was brought forward to update legislative references to reflect current provincial law and improve administrative efficiency. Fire Chief Sheldon Tennant says it will free up staff for other work.
3: To reduce administrative burden both on residents and staff. It aligns with a risk-based approach where compliance is enforced through bylaw regulations and complaint-based or observed enforcements.
1: Under the new bylaw, permits only need renewing if the property changes ownership or the installation no longer complies with the bylaw. The Town of Creston and RDCK are hosting an information session next month for those interested in running in October's local government elections. The session is set for August 20th at the Creston and District Community Complex from 3 to 6 p.m. Former Golden Mayor Christina Bentley will lead the session, which will touch on what's involved in serving in local government. Space is limited to 50 participants and pre-registration is required. The Elk River Alliance is having a volunteer event to get rid of invasive weeds at Maiden Lake in Fernie. The weed pull is today from 5 to 7 p.m. Volunteers will help eradicate spotted knapweed. You should have closed-toed footwear and weather-appropriate clothes. A second volunteer weed pull is scheduled for next month, August 26, from 4 to 7 p.m.
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1: In the major leagues, Luis Urias homered, Miles Straw had a double and a run-scoring single, and the Toronto Blue Jays celebrated Max Scherzer's return to Washington with a 3-2 win over the Nationals. Scherzer came off the injured list to start on his 42nd birthday. In his first appearance since June 10th, he gave up a run on 4 hits over 2 2/3 innings, throwing 75 pitches. The three-time Cy Young Award winner's night ended after he struck out Dalen Lyle to end a 12-pitch at-bat and looked to the Toronto bench. Local baseball, Cranbrook Bandits pitcher Ty Dupuy has committed to Lewisburg College in North Carolina. Ty is coming off a strong performance at the district playoffs this past weekend, earning an All-State ranking. And in the CFL, it looks like the BC Lions and Winnipeg Blue Bombers are going to play without previous winners of the CFL's Most Outstanding Player Award in the Week 9 opener on Thursday. Lions rookie quarterback Caden Salter took the majority of first-team reps at the team's first practice yesterday afternoon and appears poised to make his first career start Thursday in Winnipeg. Meanwhile, Blue Bombers star QB Zach Kolaros was not dressed for yesterday's practice, so that would put Drew Brown in position to make his fourth consecutive start in place of the two-time MOP for the Blue Bombers. From the Vista Radio Sports Desk, I'm Josiah Spiker.
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1: On the roads, Highway 3 west of Elko, expect single-lane traffic. And in Fernie, starting at Anderson Road, expect up to 20-minute delays. Also, single-lane traffic on Highway 93 between Elko and the U.S. border. Today's weather forecast in Cranbrook, sunny, a high of 30. Tonight, clear skies, a low of 13. Tomorrow, sunny, a high of 31, a low of 13. Thursday, sunny, a high of 31, a low of 14. And Friday, more sun, a high of 34, a low of 14. From the MyEastKootenayNow.com newsroom, I'm Josiah Spiker.
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Well, today is a Tuesday. Also happens to be National Milk Chocolate Day. Don't leave that chocolate bar in your vehicle. It's going to turn liquid very quick. Another hot one out there. Here's Avril Lavigne, Today FM.

0: 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Preston Pablo, cause I do. You've got Steve Russell in to entertain you till 6 o'clock tonight. I'll do the best I can. I'll turn it over to a guy that, is a big part of the community, the Cranbrook-Kimberly Hospice Society planning a golf tournament. Talked about him yesterday. Must have heard his ears burning. George Watson tells us more about the event coming up in August.
1: Well, I can tell you that there haven't been mixed golf tournaments in the area for a long time, and the two friends of hospice, Daryl Goss and Bill Crouch, came forward saying, could we put together this golf tournament for you? So August 29th is going to be the first, hopefully annual, Cranbrook-Kimberly Hospice Society Charity Golf Tournament, limited to 64 couples. We've got the venue is the Cranbrook Golf Club. And, I think one of the exciting things is we have four community sponsors here that have stepped up and offered amazing hole-in-one prizes. We've got Cranbrook Dodge, we've got Denham Ford, we've got Beachcomber Hot Tubs, and we've got Cranbrook Signal Collision with a $10,000 cash prize. So going to be an exciting day. We hope people will register at either the Cranbrook Golf Club or at the Cranbrook-Kimberly Hospice Society website.
0: All right, there you go. And, of course, it's coming up on August 29th. Mark that on your calendar. We'll take a look at the forecast, details on that, and the B-52s on the way.
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B-52s, love that song. Took me so many years to figure out what she was saying there towards the end. It's tin roof rusted. Had no idea. I had to hear it about 300 times before I finally figured it out. You've got Steve keeping you company here on a very sunny Tuesday afternoon. Another smoky day out there. Very gusty afternoon winds. We're going to crack 30 for a high today. 31 tomorrow. Incredibly windy again. Thursday, sunny and hot. 31. And we're going to send July off with a bang. 31st day on Friday. How about 34 degrees for a high? Currently this afternoon, we've got sunshine. We're sitting at 27. 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

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Great day to head out for a cruise. And speaking of the cruiser ladies, we've got Avea and Mariah doing their thing this afternoon. Look for them in the Today FM Cranbrook Kia Mr. Tire Community Cruiser, handing out some prizes. They were over at Norbury Lake yesterday. Who knows where they will be today? But if they find you, they're going to hand you a prize more than likely. Look for them today. Here's Michael Bublé, Everything. 107.5 Today FM.

0: 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You've got Steve Russell keeping you company here. We were talking about golf, a great summer sport, another great summer sport, baseball, and getting sent for the 2026 BCU 11 AA Boys Baseball Provincials on this weekend in Cranbrook. And your U11 Cranbrook Bandits will be hosting the 10-team Provincials. All games held at Confederation Ballpark. 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Opening ceremonies coming up Thursday afternoon at 5 p.m. at Confederation Park. 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We'll take a look at the forecast on the way and Black Eyed Peas coming up.
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13: 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The city of Cranbrook, mountains of opportunity.
0: Well, another hot one out there. Sunny, some local smoke, very gusty afternoon winds, and a high topping out at 30 degrees. Overnight tonight, low down to 13. Tomorrow, sunny, hot, windy again, highs 31. And Thursday, sunny and warm again, a high of 31. Get a load of Friday's temperature, sunshine. sunshine and a high of 34 degrees. Boy, oh boy, we're cooking this afternoon. We've got sunshine. We're sitting at 27 degrees. Hot spot in British Columbia's Castlegar, sitting at 28. And the hot spot in Canada, Valmarie, Saskatchewan, 31 degrees. 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

107.5 Today FM, Canadian icon Bryan Adams, Everybody Loves Somebody from the album Reckless. You've got Steve Russell keeping you company. And if you're looking for something to do tomorrow night, you love classic vehicles, yeah, check out Rockin' the Rockies' weekly Wednesday show and shine. And that goes by Rotary Park, 5 till 8 p.m. All your favorite classic vehicles on hand. And then after that, it's a bit of a town tour for those classic vehicles starting at 8 o'clock. So you can check that out every Wednesday night right through to September downtown at Rotary Park on Wednesday nights. 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That's right. It is the Rockin' in the Rockies Car Club teaming up with Cranbrook North Star Chevrolet Buick GMC and their show and shine. 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
12: Today FM weather, sunny and hot. We should hit 30 degrees for a high today. Might even push past that, considering where we're at currently. We'll have to wait and see. Smoky conditions, a little bit of haze overnight tonight, low down to 13, sunny, windy, and a high tomorrow of 31. Thursday, sunshine, and a high also 31 degrees. Currently this afternoon, sunshine, we're sitting at 29.
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0: 107.5 Today FM, just outside of the top five. Number six this week, Charlotte Cardin and The Way We Touch. You've got Steve Russell. Well, if you're putting on some sunscreen today, you might want to slather it on. Another hot day out there, and it's just going to get hotter a little bit later on in the week. We could hit 34 degrees by Friday, as a matter of fact. If you're hitting the beach this afternoon, look for the Today FM Cranbrook Kia Mr. Tire Community Cruiser. And our cruiser ladies, Avea and Mariah, out and about, handing out some prizes. If they find you, flag them down. You could be part of the longest winners list in the East Kootenay right here, 107.5 Today FM.
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0: 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Good afternoon. You've got Steve Russell keeping you company here. And if you like to work out at the gym like I do, new study found that men who hadn't eaten for at least 10 hours were able to complete more leg extension reps when they smelled chocolate between sets. I'll tell you why they're able to complete more reps. They just want to get to a morsel of food. They're starving, let me tell you. This study included 23 guys who tested three different scents: dark chocolate, milk chocolate, and water. The biggest boost came from dark chocolate, believe it or not. Guys completed about 18 more reps than they did when smelling plain water. Does water have a smell, by the way? A milk chocolate helped as well. That added about 9 extra reps. Researchers found even though rep counts increased, the men didn't say that the workouts felt any harder. They even reported feeling less interested in eating after smelling the dark chocolate. So maybe a bit of an appetite suppressant there. I don't know. Researchers think that the strong bitter scent may act as a signal that a filling food is on the way. This helps the brain create a sense of fullness before any food is actually eaten. Speaking of food, the Today FM Restaurant of the Month for the month of July happens to be Mr. Mike's Steakhouse Casual. Mark Nichols, who's back from holiday tomorrow, I believe has got maybe one or two gift cards still to give away. So be listening for that. The Today FM Restaurant of the Month, Mr. Mike's Steakhouse Casual on the Cranbrook Strip.
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0: Today FM weather calling for a high today, topping out right around 30 degrees, but we might push past that here this afternoon. We'll have to just wait and see. Windy, smoky conditions prevail out there, and certainly the smoke is not as bad as it was last week, I would say. Low tonight down to 13 degrees on the way tomorrow. Sunny, windy, and a high of 31. Thursday, sunny and 31, and red hot on Friday. Sunshine and a high of 34 degrees. Currently this afternoon, we've got sunshine. We're sitting at 29.
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0: 107.5 Today FM, Sarah McLachlan into the fire. Well, hopefully you're not seeing any fire out there today. If you do, report it. That's right, smoke in the backcountry, *5555 on your cell phone. And we're currently under a campfire prohibition. If you see somebody with a campfire, definitely report that as well. Nobody should be burning anything in these hot conditions. *5555 on your cell phone. And a shout out to everybody battling some of the local wildfires. Last count, I believe it was something like 15 fires in the local East Kootenai region. And certainly continue to watch that situation. And we'll bring you the latest, another update from the MyEastKootenaiNow.com newsroom coming up at 3 o'clock this afternoon.
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8: Well, sunny and windy conditions out there. A little bit of smoky haze in the distance as well. And depending on the proximity that you are located to a wildfire, it might be a little more on the smokier end of the scale. Highs today, right around 30 degrees, as a matter of fact. Overnight tonight, low down to 13. Tomorrow, sunny, windy, highs 31. Thursday, sunny and hot, 31. And get a load of Friday, sunny at a high of 34 degrees.

0: 107.5 Today FM, the Scooties playlist, Alessia Cara and Trust My Lonely. You've got Steve Russell keeping you company here. Hopefully you're out in the sunshine enjoying the weather. Nothing better than that. Well, maybe only one thing. How about the nice weather and some live music? And the District of Invermere putting on their Locals Live concert series this summer, as a matter of fact. And what a great lineup. They've had some local favorites like Rockonomics, Shades of Blue, Madison performed a couple of weeks back. And this week, tomorrow as a matter of fact, it is the Radium Project. 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

0: 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I was lucky enough to actually introduce them and MC that concert. Boy, what a treat that was. And we've been so lucky to have some great concerts in the area. Of course, last night in Invermere, it was Melissa Etheridge, rock and roll icon of epic proportions, 5440 as well. What a treat that was. And then, of course, on Friday night, it was Blue Rodeo, Devin Cuddy Band, and the likes of Barney Bentall. What a great lineup there. And if you love those classic Canadian bands, get set for a big one. Legendary Canadian rockers Chilliwack coming to the Key City Theater November 14th, and they're going to hit the road an evening of music and memories for the very last time in their 55-year history. One of Canada's top recording acts of the 70s and 80s, 12 albums, 15 gold and platinum certifications, Canadian Music Hall of Fame, international acclaim, and millions of fans all over the globe. 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
0: We have got trains standing by, but first a quick look at the forecast. Sunny and hot conditions today. Overnight tonight, low down to 13. Sunny, a little bit smoky, and windy again tomorrow, a high of 31. Thursday, sunny and hot, up to 31. Even hotter on Friday, sunny and a high of 34. 4 degrees.
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0: time for an update from the Today FM Cranbrook Kia Mr. Tire Community Cruiser. 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
1: I'm Greg Nesteroff. Firefighters in Cranbrook are investigating the cause of a fire on Kootenay Street North. It happened Sunday evening. Crews arrived to find a building fully involved, with flames spreading to a neighboring building and two vehicles. The fire department didn't say what kind of buildings were involved, but no injuries were reported. The fire was brought under control with help from firefighters responding during a shift change. Following an evacuation alert being lifted for the city of Kimberley, the Matthew Creek Fire has been downgraded from a wildfire of note. Fire Chief Will Booth says the community is relieved but remains cautious.
2: I think we're all a little excited. All the residents, the fire department, we're paying attention though. We're plugged in with the incident management team still at Cranbrook where they're located. We're watching what's happening around the community. We're making sure other fires aren't popping up.
1: An evacuation alert for 66 properties in the St. Mary Lake area is still in place due to the Tower Creek Fire. That fire is still listed at 250 hectares and is still classified as a wildfire of note. Sparwood residents no longer need annual permit renewals for outdoor fire pits with the adoption of a new bylaw. Fire Chief Sheldon Tennant says that'll free up staff for other work.
3: To reduce administrative burden both on residents and staff. It aligns with a risk-based approach where compliance is enforced through bylaw regulations and complaint-based or observed enforcements.
1: Under the new bylaw, permits only need renewing if the property changes hands or the installation no longer complies with the bylaw. The old bylaw was adopted in 2008. Columbia Valley Search and Rescue had a busy week looking for missing people and recovering hikers. Josiah Spiker has details.
4: On July 22nd, the police detachment received a Garmin SOS for a hiker who became ill. Search and Rescue attended the scene via helicopter and brought the hiker to hospital. That same day, police were made aware of a missing person near Lake Lillian. They had not been seen for over 3 hours. SAR crews, with some help from visitors and residents, found them and reunited them with their family. The last call was on July 25th at around 1 in the morning. Three hikers were stranded near the Bugaboo Provincial Park. Due to the darkness, crews could not attend till first light, at which they were helped off the mountain. One of the hikers sustained a knee injury.
1: The town of Creston and Regional District of Central Kootenay are hosting an info session next month for those interested in running in October's local government elections. The session is August 20th at the Creston and District Community Complex from 3 to 6 p.m. Former Golden Mayor Christina Benty will lead the session, which will touch on what's involved in serving in local government. Space is limited to 50 participants and pre-registration is required. And the Elk River Alliance is having a volunteer event to get rid of invasive weeds at Maiden Lake in Fernie. The weed pull is today from 5 to 7 p.m. Volunteers will help eradicate spotted knapweed. You should have closed-toed footwear and weather-appropriate clothes. A second volunteer weed pull is scheduled for Tuesday, August 26th from 4 to 7 p.m.
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1: Baseball Shane Bieber is set to get the start for the Toronto Blue Jays this afternoon in their game against the Washington Nationals. Bieber has only appeared in 30 innings this season, dealing with some lingering injuries from last season, and is rumored to be on the trade block. Every MLB team has less than a week to make their final moves before the trade deadline. Meanwhile, the Toronto Tempo are back to full force after the WNBA All-Star Game. They'll take on the top team in the league in the Minnesota Lynx.
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1: On the roads, Highway 3 west of Elko, expect single-lane traffic from 7 a.m. to 7 p.m. Monday to Saturday. And in Fernie, starting at Anderson Road, expect 20-minute delays from 6 p.m. to 6 a.m. every day except Saturday. Also, single-lane traffic on Highway 93 between Elko and the U.S. border. That's from 9 until 6. Cranbrook weather, the air quality advisory remains in effect. Tonight should be clear with a low of 13. Tomorrow, sunny and windy, high of 31. And Thursday, sunny again with a high of 31.
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0: 107.5 Today FM, number one song this week. It's Tame Impala and Dracula. Good afternoon. What a day out there. Another hot one in the East Kootenai. And of course, it doesn't get any hotter than our Secret Sound jackpot. Caleb from Kimberly winning over $2,400 last week. And of course, what happens? You got to start at the bottom, work your way up. We're now up to $157 tomorrow. We had Tracy from Cranbrook guess a parrot, not a parrot, but we'll try again tomorrow. 157 on the line. Secret Sound, a presentation of Great Canadian Liquor Warehouse, just after the 7:30 news.
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0: 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We are excited to support the Community Cruiser this year. 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I have Forte, Seltos, Sportage, Sorento, Telluride, of course the EV6, the EV9, and the Niro. 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
5: We've got Benson Boone standing by. Lots of sunshine this afternoon. A little bit windy, a little bit smoky as well. Overnight tonight, low down to 13 degrees. Sunny, windy tomorrow, highs 31. More of the same for Thursday, sunny and hot, up to 31 degrees. Get a load of Friday sunshine and a high of 34.
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0: Today FM weather calling for a low tonight down to 13 degrees. Still lots of sunshine available for you this afternoon and certainly a decent amount of smoke. We got that going on as well. On the way tomorrow, sunny, windy, and a high of 31. Thursday, also 31 for a high, and Friday, even hotter, believe it or not, sunshine and a high of 34 degrees. Currently this afternoon, sunny, smoky conditions. We're sitting at 30 degrees.
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1: I'm Greg Nesteroff. Firefighters in Cranbrook are investigating the cause of a fire on Kootenay Street North. It happened Sunday evening. Crews arrived to find a building fully involved with flames spreading to a neighboring building and two vehicles. The fire department didn't say what kind of buildings were involved, but no injuries were reported. The fire was brought under control with help from firefighters responding during a shift change. Following an evacuation alert being lifted for the city of Kimberley, the Matthew Creek fire has been downgraded from a wildfire of note. Fire Chief Will Booth says the community is relieved but remains cautious.
2: I think we're all a little excited. All the residents, the fire department, we're paying attention though. We're plugged in with the incident management team still at Cranbrook where they're located. We're watching what's happening around the community. We're making sure other fires aren't popping up.
1: An evacuation alert for 66 properties in the St. Mary Lake area is still in place due to the Tower Creek fire. That fire is still listed at 250 hectares and is still classified as a wildfire of note. Sparwood residents no longer need annual permit renewals for outdoor fire pits with the adoption of a new bylaw. Fire Chief Sheldon Tennant says that'll free up staff for other work.
3: To reduce administrative burden both on residents and staff. It aligns with a risk-based approach where compliance is enforced through bylaw regulations and complaint-based or observed enforcements.
1: Under the new bylaw, permits only need renewing if the property changes hands or the installation no longer complies with the bylaw. The old bylaw was adopted in 2008. Columbia Valley Search and Rescue had a busy week looking for missing people and recovering hikers. Josiah Spiker has details.
4: On July 22nd, the police detachment received a Garmin SOS for a hiker who became ill. Search and Rescue attended the scene via helicopter and brought the hiker to hospital. That same day, police were made aware of a missing person near Lake Lillian. They had not been seen for over 3 hours. SAR crews, with some help from visitors and residents, found them and reunited them with their family. The last call was on July 25th at around 1 in the morning. Three hikers were stranded near the Bugaboo Provincial Park. Due to the darkness, crews could not attend till first light, at which they were helped off the mountain. One of the hikers sustained a knee injury.
1: The town of Creston and Regional District of Central Kootenay are hosting an info session next month for those interested in running in October's local government elections. The session is August 20th at the Creston and District Community Complex from 3 to 6 p.m. Former Golden Mayor Christina Benty will lead the session, which will touch on what's involved in serving in local government. Space is limited to 50 participants and pre-registration is required. And the Elk River Alliance is having a volunteer event to get rid of invasive weeds at Maiden Lake in Fernie. The weed pull is today from 5 to 7 p.m. Volunteers will help eradicate spotted knapweed. You should have closed-toed footwear and weather-appropriate clothes. A second volunteer weed pull is scheduled for Tuesday, August 26th from 4 to 7 p.m.
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1: Baseball Shane Bieber is set to get the start for the Toronto Blue Jays this afternoon in their game against the Washington Nationals. Bieber has only appeared in 30 innings this season, dealing with some lingering injuries from last season, and is rumored to be on the trade block. Every MLB team has less than a week to make their final moves before the trade deadline. Meanwhile, the Toronto Tempo are back to full force after the WNBA All-Star Game. They'll take on the top team in the league in the Minnesota Lynx.
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1: On the roads, Highway 3 west of Elko, expect single-lane traffic from 7 a.m. to 7 p.m. Monday to Saturday. And in Fernie, starting at Anderson Road, expect 20-minute delays from 6 p.m. to 6 a.m. every day except Saturday. Also, single-lane traffic on Highway 93 between Elko and the U.S. border. That's from 9 until 6. Cranbrook weather, the air quality advisory remains in effect. Tonight should be clear with a low of 13. Tomorrow, sunny and windy, high of 31. And Thursday, sunny again with a high of 31.
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107.5 Today FM. Good afternoon to you. We certainly are walking on sunshine. Walking on the heat here as well. 31 degrees currently. Going to check in with our summer cruiser ladies here shortly. Here's Katrina the Waves, Today FM.

0: 107.5 Today FM. There's Alex Sampson. You've got Steve Russell keeping you company. What a great day for golf. Yeah, it's a little hot out there, a little smoky, but grab the sticks, hit the course, maybe for a late round here today. Speaking of golf, St. Eugene Golf Course getting set to host the 104th PGA Championship of Canada. What a big event that's going to be, and that is coming up next week, August 4th through the 6th. Dennis Walker will be providing reports for Today FM. You can head out, watch some of Canada's top club pros competing in the country's flagship golf championship event. Spectators welcome to attend the competitive rounds happening on August 4th, 5th, and 6th. You're asked to check in at the Golf Pro Shop before heading on to the course as well. And of course, they would like to thank the many volunteers helping make this event a big success as well. Now, if you're interested in volunteering, please contact the St. Eugene Golf Pro Shop for more details. We'll check in with our summer cruiser ladies from the Today FM Community Events Cruiser on the way, and Ace of Base coming up next.
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7: This year our rodeo is August 14th, 15th, and 16th at the Wycliffe Exhibition Grounds. 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We're going to have some of the best competitors in the country, as well as we have Dennis Halstead coming back, the awesome rodeo clown, and I'm really excited for the trick rider we have coming, Shelby Pearson. She is amazing.
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12: All right, bringing the heat here and still lots of sunshine through the smoke here. And we can expect a low tonight down to 13 degrees. On the way tomorrow, we can expect sunny hot conditions, 31 for a high. Thursday, sunny, 31, and get a low to Friday, sunshine and a high of 34 degrees. Currently this afternoon, sunny, smoky conditions for a Tuesday. We're sitting at 31. 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

0: 107.5 Today FM, east of Avenue and Paper Plains. You've got Steve Russell keeping you company. What a disappointment the Toronto Blue Jays season has been. That is an understatement. They came within a whisker of winning the World Series, and they're not within a country mile of the playoffs as it stands right now. I suppose things could change, but certainly time is running out, and it looks likely that they're going to deal a bunch of their big-name players. Kevin Gausman, Davis Schneider could be on the move. So many others as well. George Springer, Max Scherzer, the list goes on and on. We'll see what happens, but Jays in action here in the next 15 minutes. They take on the Washington Nationals. Jays currently sit at 9 games under .500. So if they're going to make a run, it better be right now. We've got Hozier coming up next on Today FM.
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0: 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We'll take a look at the forecast on the way, and we've got Pink standing by.
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0: Low tonight down to 13 degrees. On the way tomorrow, sunny, windy, smoky, 31 for a high. Thursday, 31. Get a load of Friday, sunny and a high of 34. Currently this afternoon, smoking, to quote Jim Carrey. We have got sunshine. We're sitting at 31 degrees.

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1: I'm Greg Nesteroff. Firefighters in Cranbrook are investigating the cause of a fire on Kootenay Street North. It happened Sunday evening. Crews arrived to find a building fully involved with flames spreading to a neighboring building and two vehicles. The fire department didn't say what kind of buildings were involved, but no injuries were reported. The fire was brought under control with help from firefighters responding during a shift change. Following an evacuation alert being lifted for the city of Kimberley, the Matthew Creek fire has been downgraded from a wildfire of note. Fire Chief Will Booth says the community is relieved but remains cautious.
2: I think we're all a little excited. All the residents, the fire department, we're paying attention though. We're plugged in with the incident management team still at Cranbrook where they're located. We're watching what's happening around the community. We're making sure other fires aren't popping up.
1: An evacuation alert for 66 properties in the St. Mary Lake area is still in place due to the Tower Creek fire. That fire is still listed at 250 hectares and is still classified as a wildfire of note. Sparwood residents no longer need annual permit renewals for outdoor fire pits with the adoption of a new bylaw. Fire Chief Sheldon Tennant says that'll free up staff for other work.
3: To reduce administrative burden both on residents and staff. It aligns with a risk-based approach where compliance is enforced through bylaw regulations and complaint-based or observed enforcements.
1: Under the new bylaw, permits only need renewing if the property changes hands or the installation no longer complies with the bylaw. The old bylaw was adopted in 2008. Columbia Valley Search and Rescue had a busy week looking for missing people and recovering hikers. Josiah Spiker has details.
4: On July 22nd, the police detachment received a Garmin SOS for a hiker who became ill. Search and Rescue attended the scene via helicopter and brought the hiker to hospital. That same day, police were made aware of a missing person near Lake Lillian. They had not been seen for over 3 hours. SAR crews, with some help from visitors and residents, found them and reunited them with their family. The last call was on July 25th at around 1 in the morning. Three hikers were stranded near the Bugaboo Provincial Park. Due to the darkness, crews could not attend till first light, at which they were helped off the mountain. One of the hikers sustained a knee injury.
1: The town of Creston and Regional District of Central Kootenay are hosting an info session next month for those interested in running in October's local government elections. The session is August 20th at the Creston and District Community Complex from 3 to 6 p.m. Former Golden Mayor Christina Benty will lead the session, which will touch on what's involved in serving in local government. Space is limited to 50 participants and pre-registration is required. And the Elk River Alliance is having a volunteer event to get rid of invasive weeds at Maiden Lake in Fernie. The weed pull is today from 5 to 7 p.m. Volunteers will help eradicate spotted knapweed. You should have closed-toed footwear and weather-appropriate clothes. A second volunteer weed pull is scheduled for Tuesday, August 26th from 4 to 7 p.m.
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1: Baseball Shane Bieber is set to get the start for the Toronto Blue Jays this afternoon in their game against the Washington Nationals. Bieber has only appeared in 30 innings this season, dealing with some lingering injuries from last season, and is rumored to be on the trade block. Every MLB team has less than a week to make their final moves before the trade deadline. Meanwhile, the Toronto Tempo are back to full force after the WNBA All-Star Game. They'll take on the top team in the league in the Minnesota Lynx.
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1: On the roads, Highway 3 west of Elko, expect single-lane traffic from 7 a.m. to 7 p.m. Monday to Saturday. And in Fernie, starting at Anderson Road, expect 20-minute delays from 6 p.m. to 6 a.m. every day except Saturday. Also, single-lane traffic on Highway 93 between Elko and the U.S. border. That's from 9 until 6. Cranbrook weather, the air quality advisory remains in effect. Tonight should be clear with a low of 13. Tomorrow, sunny and windy, high of 31. And Thursday, sunny again with a high of 31.
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107.5 Today FM, it's Fallout Boy, Sugar We're Going Down, Sky in There, and Love Song, and Taylor Swift from the Toy Story 5 soundtrack, I Knew It, I Knew You. Well, I know that we're into the end of the workday. Some people might have to work till 5:30 or 6, and some of you may have already hit the finish line. For everybody, let's do it. Let's blow the 5 o'clock whistle. You ready? Join me. 3, 2, 1.

0: blink. So if the wind blow, and what do you think? My papa's still in the factory, 'cause he don't know what time it happens to be.
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3: Today FM weather calling for a low tonight down to 13 degrees, and certainly the smoky conditions still kind of going to hang around here into tomorrow. Sunny, windy as well, and a high of 31. 31 for a high on Thursday and Friday. Sunny, even hotter, believe it or not, a high of 34 degrees.

0: 107.5 Today FM, there's Dan and Shay and Justin Bieber, 10,000 hours. They say if you want to get really good at something, you got to put in 10,000 hours. I feel like if you're talking golf, it probably should be 20,000 hours. That's probably, maybe even 40,000. I don't know. Golf is one of those frustrating games that we all love to hate, that is for sure. 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

0: 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There's Tyler Shaw. And remember to not forget that the Today FM Cranbrook Kia Mr. Tire Community Event Cruiser out and about this summer. We had Avea and Mariah out and about today. They were the Kinsman Spray Park, Jim Smith Lake. Oh, yeah, handing out prizes galore. Look for them this summer. You could be our next winner on the Today FM winners list. Final look at the forecast here tonight. Overnight tonight, low down to 13 degrees. On the way tomorrow, sunny, windy, a high of 31. 31 for a high on Thursday. Friday, sunshine, and a high of 34. That's it for me. Alicia Frozo coming up to entertain you after 6 o'clock tonight.
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